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0: 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Another 90s banger right now, Tal Bachman. She's so high on Today FM. She's

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2: Say, let's go, Pit, Mr. 305. Better say, Mr. Worldwide. And I love Today FM.
0: Yeah, Pity, Mr. Worldwide himself. Then you now have a chance of winning $1 million. Just like Bree in Auburn. Bree, you win the million. What are you doing with that cash?
3: Oh, goodness. So we're about to do a big home reno, so that would certainly help. And we're going to Europe, though. Ooh. I think we spend a lot.
0: Yeah, yeah, you definitely spend a lot. Whereabouts in Europe are you going?
3: We're going to Italy and then Greece.
0: How good. Well, congratulations to you, Bree. Now, if you want a shot at winning $1 million, Sydney, very simple. Keep it here on Today FM. 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Your next voice, it's coming up just after 11 a.m. Another 90s banger right now on Today FM.

0: 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And we're over on Sydney's 104.1 Today FM. Home of these guys, Nathan M. You are back on the radio tomorrow morning from 6 a.m. with Couples Courtroom. What do you got for us?
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9: I'll tell you what's still trending. Taylor Swift and Travis Kelce's bloody wedding. Nathan, Emma, we've heard that Chanel bags were given out, but also there's been some crazy performances there.
8: Taylor and Travis, this is where it becomes a bit icky. Mm. So Taylor and Travis came down the spiral staircase on the stage, lip syncing to an old song. No specifics on what the song was. It gets better. They sang a duet with Paul McCartney.
9: Oh my God.
8: And Stevie Nicks.
9: Wow. This is made up.
8: Wait, everyone was vaping. Duh. And Taylor and Sabrina Carpenter were duetting Espresso on stage.
9: Oh, my God. I love this. All right, you know what? For the trending three today, we're going to load three of the artists that performed at Taylor Swift's wedding. So back to back, we're giving you some Paul McCartney, we're giving you some Sabrina, and we are giving you some Fleetwood Mac. Let's kick it off with this one from Paul McCartney, Rihanna, and Kanye, Taylor's worst enemy. 4 or 5 seconds on Today FM.

0: That is one of your performers from Taylor Swift and Travis Kelce's wedding. Imagine, Sabrina Carpenter, Espresso. Are you trending three on Today FM?
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0: Yeah, Nathan, Emma, we are talking Taylor and Travis's wedding because more and more news keeps coming out about this thing. First, there were the napkins people were selling on eBay, the Dior handbags they've been handing out, and now we're talking about the performance.
2: Taylor and Travis, this is where it becomes a bit icky. So Taylor and Travis came down the spiral staircase on the stage, lip-syncing to an old song. No specifics on what the song was. It gets better. They sang a duet with Paul McCartney.
0: Oh my God.
2: And Stevie Nicks.
0: This is made up.
2: Wait, everyone was vaping. Duh. And Taylor and Sabrina Carpenter were duetting Espresso on stage.
0: Crazy. Imagine being there. So we thought for your trending three, back to back. Let's get the artist on that performed at the wedding. Finishing it off right now. Stevie Nicks, Fleetwood Mac. Dreams on Today FM.

0: That of music, come on, but on Sydney's 104.1 Today FM. Because we give you stuff in the 90s, like Janet Jackson, Together Again. She's coming up in the next 6 minutes. We give you Taylor Swift, Cruel Summer, and we give you the chance to win $1 million with Today FM's Million Dollar Voice. All right, that next voice you need, Sydney, it's coming up in 4 minutes' time.
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23: Good morning, it's Matthew Layton with you. The federal government is setting up an Office of AI to stop different parts of the country pulling in different directions. Assistant Technology Minister Andrew Charlton has told the ABC the plan will coordinate standards and create a consistent national approach.
1: We need to make sure that Australia shapes the future of how this technology is deployed, and there are many different levels of government that are involved in the way the large AI data centres are deployed. There are many different departments within government that have equities in this space. So the Prime Minister is bringing national leadership to the issue.
23: A man has been shot dead with police investigating after he was found inside a car at Carlingford in Sydney's northwest. Crows player Josh Worrell will be summoned to court after police reported him over an Adelaide crash involving a pedestrian. And Donald Trump has dumped his Strait of Hormuz transit fee, instead pushing Gulf investment deals and reinstating the blockade on Iranian ports.
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23: Possible showers today across Sydney, dropping to 11 tonight. Showers increasing tomorrow, 18 in the city, 19 in the west. 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
0: Who does that voice belong to? I mean, he was a punk. 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That's all I'm going to say, okay? 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And you have about 11 minutes to get your answers in right now. Let's get back into better music and more of it with another 90s banger. Oh, does it get any better than this? 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
0: Then you now have a chance of winning $1 million, just like Beck in Fairfield. Beck, you win $1 million. What are you doing with that cash?
3: Oh, maybe a pair of Jimmy Choos.
0: Oh, Jimmy Choos. Very nice. Are they the ones with the red bottoms? No, that's Louis Vuitton, yeah. Isn't it?
3: No, Jimmy Choos have got a... No, Jimmy Choos have got... You just made me have to second guess myself.
0: Yeah, sorry. Oh, well, you know what? Who cares? You can buy whatever shoes you want. You can buy multiple pairs, Lisa. With $1 million. Now, Sydney, if you want to crack at winning $1 million, very easy. You keep it here on Today FM. 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If you get that answer correct within 30 minutes, you will be in the running for the cash. And your next voice is coming up just after midday right now. Another 90s banger on Today FM.

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0: 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DJ Konski on your radio with one of his world famous mashups next. Technotronics Pump Up the Jam. Another 90s bangers in there. We got some Queen B. Run the world. And we also got your chance to win $1 million with Today FM's Million Dollar Voice. 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
10: 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But there are going to be some other things that we refuse to be doing. Okay, group chats that require daily emotional labour. 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
3: Hello, I'm Matthew Layton. AI is moving fast and the Prime Minister says Australia needs a national game plan now. Anthony Albanese is setting up an Office of AI to guide standards, attract investment and make sure Australians aren't left behind.
4: If we build to match the scale of the opportunity that this moment presents, and if we do it the Australian way, true to our values and our standards, we can make AI work in Australia's national interest.
3: A five-year-old boy has died and a woman remains critically injured after a four-wheel drive hit them outside a Cloverdale Park in Perth southeast. Adelaide Crows defender Josh Worrell will face court after police alleged he hit and injured a pedestrian before failing to report on time. Two homes have been blasted with gunfire, with police probing possible links between attacks in Melbourne's northwest and a nearby car fire. And Australia's childhood vaccination rate is trailing other wealthy nations.
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3: Possible showers today across Sydney, dropping to 11 tonight. Showers increasing tomorrow, 18 in the city, 19 in the west. 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

0: 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And still, no wedding photos. 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
0: 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You are now in the Millionaire's Lounge, just like Jacinta in Parramatta. What would it mean to you to win $1 million?
3: Oh, I would buy a house that could fit all my 7 children. With they get their own room, no fights.
0: 7 children, get it, girl.
3: 7 children, yes.
0: So wait, how many bedrooms do they currently share?
3: 4.
0: Wow, 4. Okay, well you're amazing. You know what? Your next chance to win $1 million happens in about 25 minutes. We're going to reveal the next Million Dollar Voice, and in the meantime, let's do better music and more of it.

0: plays better music and more of it. And you wake up with these guys. Wake up with Nathan Hammer. Now, what is on the show tomorrow?
1: Emma Chow, tomorrow it is back in session, my couple courtroom, and a big one on the docket tomorrow.
2: Yes, Your Honour, these are two roommates, and they're fighting about a dog and something gross that the dog is doing in the house.
1: See, gross or clever? See, I think because it...
2: I think foul.
1: I'm not going to give too much away, but...
2: Foul.
1: A dog's mouth is very clean. All will be revealed in the couple courtroom tomorrow. The best bit about the couple courtroom. Sydney, alongside Emma Chow, you are the jury. And your chance to do it is tomorrow at 7:30.
0: 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In the meantime, let's do 90s Genuine on today.

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Another voice is coming up in the next 10 minutes.

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23: Good afternoon, I'm Matthew Layton. Australia is moving to regulate AI while trying to attract more global investment and technology jobs. Prime Minister Anthony Albanese is promising legal standards by early 2027. However, opposition leader Angus Taylor says creating another government office will only add more bureaucracy.
24: Well, he's not focusing on any of the substantive issues here. He's just creating more bureaucracy.
23: One Nation slide is gathering pace, with the latest YouGov poll showing its primary vote down 4 points to 26% as the opposition claws back ground. Major crash officers are investigating after a 5-year-old boy died and a woman was critically injured crossing a road in Perth Southeast. Police are hunting a gunman after a man was shot dead in a car at Carlingford in Sydney's northwest, with officers saying it wasn't random. And Sir Keir Starmer faces his final question time as Britain's Prime Minister, with Andy Burnham locked in to take over after securing overwhelming Labour backing.
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23: Possible showers today across Sydney, dropping to 11 tonight. Showers increasing tomorrow, 18 in the city, 19 in the west. 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
3: Oh, I've got two young kids. 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I want to take my mum and my dad on a holiday. I want to pay off some bills. 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
0: Well, you know what? You are one step closer to being a millionaire with Today FM's Million Dollar Voice. We reveal the next voice around 3:20 this afternoon with Carrie and Tommy. In the meantime, let's do better music and more of it with Olivia Rodrigo on Today FM. I know.

0: Today's AFM Breakfast with Nathan Emma spilled some tea on Hilary Duff this morning. 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
13: 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I'm obsessed with microneedling and salmon sperm facials.
12: 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So fingers crossed if you manage to get some of those. In the meantime, you're trending through this afternoon. We thought we'd look at celebrities who have beauty products like Lady Gaga in your trending three. 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
0: We continue our trending three with celeb beauty products like Ariana Grande. 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
3: 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A two-car crash in Darlinghurst on New South Head Road, westbound at Barcombe Avenue. Another crash in Leppington on Camden Valley Way, southbound at Guild Avenue. Traffic lights flashing yellow in North Narrabeen on the Wake Coast Parkway at Pittwater Road. 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
27: Good afternoon, I'm Angie Asimus. Making news at 3, a shooter is on the run this afternoon after killing a man at Carlingford while he sat in his car. His body was found in the driveway of a home on North Rocks Road just after 7 a.m. The Prime Minister is hoping to get ahead of the rapid rise in artificial intelligence, today announcing he's creating a national office to set standards for large data centres, like where they will be built, as well as their energy and water use. Police are looking for a gang of teenage vandals in the Sutherland Shire. They're accused of damaging a number of community facilities in Cronulla, Menai and Tarran Point in recent days, leaving council with a hefty damage bill. Environment groups are warning about possible health side effects as authorities consider increasing the use of a pesticide on berries grown in Australia. And the world's most complete T-Rex fossil has sold at auction for a record $72 million.
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27: Checking Sydney's weather, remaining fine this afternoon before showers tonight, heading for a low of 11 degrees. The rain will continue tomorrow with a top of 18. For Sydney's best news, sport and weather, watch 7 News tonight at 6.
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0: You Wednesday arvo, it's Carrie Bickmore and Tommy Little for the drive home. After 4 o'clock, cash could be all yours.
1: Bang on 4 o'clock.
0: Bang on 4 o'clock, okay.
1: Yeah, we do run late sometimes. Mm. Sometimes we run early.
0: Because of chats just like this.
1: Sorry.
2: I've got an issue with a product we've been using since we were kids and we need to discuss.
3: All rise for the food courts.
2: So it came to my attention the other day and it's baffled me ever since thinking about it. How come Milo tins are still, all these years later, so hard to open?
1: Oh, my God.
2: So
1: what do you mean?
2: Okay, so you get it.
1: You
2: get
1: fine. Spoon. Yeah.
2: But then it's got the film.
1: Yep. The finger cover.
2: That usually it's kids opening the Milo. And still, in this day and age of everyone suing and careful, like worried that someone's going to hurt themselves on any which way thing, you still have to get a freaking knife. And then you got to stab it, and then you got to cut around the edge of the whole thing to get the, and then it's ouchy because it's all
1: finger
2: cutting, and peel it off. That, does that not baffle you that they've not come up with an easier way to open a Milo tin all these years later?
0: You got to earn it.
1: Yeah, I am.
2: And then every time you put your hand in the Milo tin afterwards, there's a risk of slicing it on the foil.
1: So I'm having all this nostalgia seeing the Milo tin because obviously I don't have kids. I haven't had a tin of Milo in the house for years, but because has anyone else, have the folks over at Nesquik, have they advanced, like,
2: it's a good
1: is anyone
2: question,
1: else
2: I do
1: up
2: have
1: the game?
2: Nesquik at home.
1: Do you know what I mean?
2: I love a strawberry Nesquik.
1: Because I'm still,
2: oh my God.
1: I'm still amazed often with, like, the ring pulls on, like, baked beans and stuff. I know it's pretty good, but, like, I'm like, how are people not slicing their hand
2: heads
1: of it
2: off
1: every
2: I know.
1: Day?
2: But that's what I don't understand, how they haven't over these years gone. There's been so many. Maybe there hasn't been slicing injuries. Maybe no one's ever
1: there
2: hurt themselves on a Milo tin.
1: I
2: and so they've never needed
1: three
2: to
1: or
2: do
1: four
2: in
1: a
2: it.
1: Day.
2: From Milo or from the baked beans?
1: From beans, spaghetti, Milo, Nesquik.
2: Oh, apparently Nesquik is the same.
1: Yeah, so and no one's got it. Because I would have thought a ring pull, like on that situation. So after you undo the first lid, which is fine, we have no problem with, I would have thought
2: a wrinkle would
1: work
2: be perfect.
1: Quite well on that.
2: 131060. Yeah. I want to discuss foods that are impossible to get into.
1: Yeah.
2: So like a Chupa Chup. That's why we were sucking on Chupa Chups before. Try and open that Chupa Chup.
0: Oh, yep.
2: It is.
1: She's great grub by
2: the literally.
0: What flavour did you get?
2: Impossible.
1: I got a crap one. Why didn't you give me cola? I think I got custard.
2: How do you
1: I got
2: get
1: cocoa
2: it?
1: Vanilla. I'm.
2: Oh, my God. You got it in 2 seconds.
1: Yeah.
2: No. Honestly, Chupa Chups are really hard to get into. This one's proving quite easy too.
0: Yeah.
2: Normally, maybe they've made them easier.
4: They put a little red tab on them.
2: Oh, they got me. They've got a ring pull now.
1: A ring pull?
2: Oh, that one's
1: so easy.
2: So easy.
1: Was this why I wasn't allowed to have one?
2: What?
1: Everyone else has had Chupa Chups all day and I haven't
2: been
1: allowed to have
2: one. I wanted you to battle to get into it because they are normally so, for a little kid food, they are so hard to get into. That's an earn it situation where you give it to the kid and go, if you can get into that, you can have it.
1: Yeah.
2: That occupies them for a good 20 minutes.
1: So on, you know, I actually filmed this. I didn't post it because I got embarrassed about my own self. But I was at a hotel recently and they had nuts. And you know nuts where you peel the plastic bit?
2: Oh, yeah.
1: And you know the bits where you peel the plastic bit and then it's got the seal?
2: Yeah.
1: So the peel the plastic bit was so far above the seal thing that it just peeled off a strip of plastic, but then you still couldn't get into the packet. And so I had to inflate the packet with my hands and then grab the corkscrew and stab it.
2: Oh, that's exactly what I'm talking about.
1: For some almonds.
2: Food court disaster.
1: Yeah.
2: 131060. Discuss the products that are nearly impossible to get into.
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8: 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A couple of breakdowns are back in your run this afternoon. One in North Sydney on the Warringah Freeway. It's northbound just past Mount Street. Another breakdown in the Carl Expressway northbound in the Domain Tunnel. Here's a great tax tip. 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

0: I can't see you.
1: Carrie, just put your clothes back on.
0: You've just disappeared.
2: No, I couldn't go walking around. Oh, you mean now. Yeah. So I squatted, but then so I was down like this, okay. Yeah. Just in the middle of the hallway, while he walked around. He didn't leave.
0: But did you
2: and
0: ask him
2: so then
0: him
2: I
0: to
2: asked
0: leave?
2: Him how his day. What was I going to say? Please leave.
0: Yeah, I'm nude. Get
2: but
0: out.
2: Wouldn't you? Shouldn't he have left if I was nude? So instead I asked him how his day was.
0: Because as far as he's concerned, he's... you've answered the door in the robe. He's just about to start his clean, so he's gone to grab something. And he's come back. He's informed you that he's cleaning, and then you've nuded up in the time.
1: Yeah.
0: So it's basically an open invite. And then instead of saying, oh, please don't, or even reaching for clothes, you've assumed a squat position.
2: I couldn't reach for clothes because that would have shown more of my body. So I quickly ducked down and covered myself.
0: And then chatted.
2: And then chatted because then he didn't leave. So and then every night that he came through the turndown service after that, I couldn't make eye contact with him because I was
1: maybe
2: like, oh
1: this
2: God,
1: happens
2: this
1: to him
2: seen
1: all the
2: me
1: time.
2: Nerd. Well, it would because he didn't knock the second time.
0: Nah, but
2: he always got a knock.
0: Gold Logie winners. Really?
2: On the Maldives.
0: Rove's probably been there nuding up, squatting in
2: to
0: the
2: be
0: corner.
2: Fair, I did. No, I didn't. My friend did tell him I was famous.
0: Yeah.
1: I didn't.
2: I did.
1: While she's squatting on the floor, you know I'm fine.
2: Right. She did.
0: You know
2: at
0: what
2: one
0: else
2: point.
0: Is statuesque?
1: My gold Logie, but it doesn't squat.
0: It's actually a similar colour to me in this tan.
2: 131060.
0: Maldivians, give us a call.
2: I want to know who you got nude in front of. Which random did you find yourself naked in front of?
0: Great.
2: Why are you looking at me funny?
0: Don't. Yes, because are people just going to call and say, oh, Gary?
2: No, they'll give me a, they'll give us a scenario great. Where they found themselves nude. Great. They know what to do. Okay, 131060.
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5: 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It's northbound just above Circular Quay on the breakdown lane. Congestion on the M7 through Quakers Hill westbound. 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
1: A fully clothed Carrie Bickmore.
2: Which is a rarity.
1: Unlike when I was on holidays, because I like to get nude on holidays and walk around my hotel room. It's my room. I'll do what I want in it. Except for when it's been cleaned. I did put clothes on and then the cleaner left, but I didn't realise he'd left the door ajar and he came back in, saw me fully naked. I crouched down and just stayed in the centre of the room, crouched in a ball.
2: And chatted to him.
1: Yeah.
0: What did you chat about?
1: I just asked him how his day was going. Ellie, who'd you get nude in front of?
3: So I have two stories. First, I want to understand why you feel so comfortable being naked in a dirty hotel room.
1: Because usually when you're in a hotel room, it signifies fun in whatever form you're in. And so whether
4: you're on a family holiday.
1: Yeah, that's fun. And so I'm free. I'm like not bound by house rules, you know. I can do what I want.
3: Oh, my God. The bed bugs.
1: But what, you don't sleep naked in hotel rooms?
3: Hell no. I'm in like
1: a onesie.
3: Like pretty much, like long pajamas, socks tucked in.
2: Ellie, I don't
3: hood on.
2: I don't mean this to be rude, but I do think it is worth pointing out, or at least asking the question, do you think you and Carrie are staying in the same hotel rooms?
3: Oh, well, I haven't been to the Maldives.
0: When was your last luxury escape?
1: Oh, my God. Guys, I've stayed in many a sort of a hotel room.
2: How many SponCon trips have you done, Ellie?
1: I flew economy, okay?
4: That was the only option.
3: I do have another funny story. So
2: yeah,
3: I went,
2: go for it, Elle.
3: I went on holiday with my mother-in-law. I just freshly started dating my boyfriend. They invited me on a family holiday. I was like, so nice. It was in Bali. And I thought it'd be a nice mother-daughter, like mother-in-law, daughter-in-law bonding time to go and get a massage together.
2: Yes.
3: And I'd rolled over to ask her how the massage was. Breasts out, you know.
1: Hers or yours?
3: Exposed in front. Hers and mine. And I was kind of like, oh, I didn't expect this to be a part of the package, you know. I was expecting to bond, but maybe not this much.
1: But who was at fault, you for getting naked or her?
3: Sorry?
1: Well, like, who were you perplexed that was naked, yourself or her?
3: Well, I wasn't expecting, you know, I was freshly dating my partner and I was, like, not rolling over expecting her breasts to be fully out.
2: Ellie, you know, Carrie gets massages fully nude.
3: I mean, no hate to that whatsoever, but I just wasn't expecting to roll over and be like, how's the massage? Boobs in the face.
1: Yeah.
3: Yeah. So that was quite a nice bonding experience.
2: Are you still together?
3: Yeah, absolutely.
1: Okay. Oh, cute.
2: Hey, Ellie, would you like a Carrie and Tommy hat?
3: Oh, I would love one.
2: Okay. It says, I called Carrie and Tommy and all I got was this lousy hat and that is all yours. We'll send it out to you.
3: I love it.
2: Thanks for getting involved.
1: Good on you, Ellie. What about David? David, who'd you get nude in front of?
5: Yeah, it was actually my wife. I took her out in the boat one day. We live in Cairns, and I said to her, I said, look, I know where there's this little isolated beach where we'll have the whole place to ourselves, and it's totally isolated. No one can get in. You can't get there by land. And if anybody's coming by boat, we can see for miles. And anyway, we get there, and I sort of start convincing her to get her gear off, you know, as you do. And next minute, straight above us is this charter helicopter hovering. Anyway, she's just burning holes in me with her eyes. And I just went, look, I didn't take into account by air.
1: Yeah.
5: So they're just hovering. There must have been like four or five guys hanging out of this chopper. Anyway, you can imagine all they'd be seeing from her is lip reading, because she was like, you can imagine what she was saying, yes, trying to get them to move along. Anyway, they eventually, off they go, but within 5 minutes, they do this circle, and within 5 minutes, they come back, and they're hovering over her again.
1: Oh, you've scored yourself a good one, David.
5: Yeah,
1: worth so another little peek.
2: Is that how you judge it? If the chopper buggers off quickly, she's not hot enough. Is that what you're saying?
1: You already come back around for another look if it's worth it.
0: How long did the cleaner stay in the room?
1: But not long.
2: Sorry, I was trying to work out the fuel burn ratio of the chopper and how much that cost him to come back for another
1: Heidi.
2: Look.
1: Heidi. Hey, Hides.
6: Hi.
1: Who'd you get nude in front of? I'm good.
6: a workmate inadvertently. So I work away, so I basically live out of motel rooms. I'm in motel rooms more than I'm at home.
2: Yeah.
6: I just finished work, so I was having a shower. I normally close the bathroom door, but I was expecting a phone call, so I sort of had my phone out just outside. I didn't want the steam and stuff to get to it.
2: Yep.
6: Anyway, I'm in the shower and I heard a door click, and I thought, oh yeah, it'd be one of the crew in the room next door to me. And then I heard like a bit of a bang, and I thought, oh, that's a bit close. And I've looked up and I've seen another workmate dragging his suitcase along. Thank God he was looking down. But of course I screamed, and when I screamed, he's looked straight at me. So then he screamed. He's taken off out of the room, and I got out of the shower quick smart and quickly got dressed and went downstairs. And I saw him a few days later on another trip that we had.
2: Heidi, it sounds like you might have rooted him.
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9: 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A couple of breakdowns affecting your run this afternoon. One in Terry Hills on Monavale Road eastbound just past Macars Creek Road, and a breakdown in the CBD for the Harbour Tunnel northbound. A polished man opens up, asks for help, and shows up. 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
26: Good afternoon, I'm Angie Asimus. Making news at 4, police have described this morning's fatal shooting at Carlingford as a brazen attack. A man aged in his 30s was gunned down in a car on North Rocks Road. Detectives say they don't believe it was a random attack. A drunk driver who left a trail of destruction through Greenacre will be off the road for the next 6 months. Wayne Ricks was 3 times over the limit when he caused chaos at the end of May. He's since paid for the damage he caused. 2 teenage boys and 2 men have been charged over the firebombing of a Korean restaurant at Strathfield earlier this month. A man accused of trying to sexually assault 2 women still hasn't been found after the victim's 7 dogs chased him from the park where they were walking. And Western Sydney is the best place for first home buyers to get a start in the property market. Austral and Parramatta named among the best suburbs for a bargain.
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26: Checking Sydney's weather, remaining fine this afternoon before showers tonight, heading for a low of 11 degrees. The rain will continue tomorrow with a top of 18. For Sydney's best news, sport and weather, watch 7 News tonight at 6.
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32: 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Cash.

0: Sam Fender and Olivia Dean. That is Rein Me In for your Wednesday arvo. It's Carrie and Tommy.
1: And if you're up for a bit of...
2: Tommy, the psychic lodge.
3: You're lucky I'm on board this. If this was another radio station, it'd be the end of our show.
0: Whoa.
1: Topical as...
0: Is it?
1: Always. That was...
3: Still in the news.
0: Okay.
1: If you just tuned in... hang on, I'll see if the crystal ball... The crystal ball says, even for the crystal ball, that joke's a little old.
3: Look into the future and see what's going to happen there.
1: Oh, do you want me to tell you what's going to happen with the other court case? No, we're really going.
0: No.
1: I thought that's what you meant. Is that what you meant?
0: Until 6 months after it's happened.
1: Okay, should we go to, I'm getting a sense my first caller's name's Anna. Is that right, Anna?
4: Yes, that's right.
1: Oh, my gosh, he is off to a belter. Now, Anna, so we're doing a school holiday edition, so I'm going to just have a look now.
3: He's reading what happened on the holiday. Mm-hmm. Did something eventful happen, Anna?
4: No.
1: Okay, so, sorry, Carrie, that's why I'm the one with the crystal ball.
3: I thought you asked for people to say the event that happened on their holidays.
1: I was going to I'll tell you what
3: Maybe
1: happened.
3: Maybe this will be the end of the show.
1: This is how it starts. Bit of buddy woo. Then we're both in court. So anyway, so Anna, I have a feeling that I'm sensing warmness. So in your holidays, did you go somewhere warmer than where you live?
4: Well, we went to a staycation and the room was very, very hot.
1: There we go. Did it have a fire?
4: No, the heating was just extremely hot.
1: So I'm just getting hot from my balls. So it just says hot in... It was your immediate family. I'm not sensing any extended family. Is that correct?
4: Yes, that's right.
1: Yeah, that's right. And there's it's yourself, your partner, and your two kids.
4: Yes.
1: Yes, and they are 8 and 10 years old.
4: Yes, that's right.
3: Oh my God! No, they're not. Are they actually, Anna?
4: Yes, they are.
1: Oh, hang on, Anna.
3: I'm on a, so weird.
1: So just so we promise, no one. Did you tell the producers that information, Anna?
4: No, I didn't.
1: No. So here we go. I'm going to go for
3: your balls are magical.
1: Thank you. I'm going to Carrie. Don't bring down.
5: You could get one from Amazon for just $19.
1: Oh, don't. Okay, everyone.
3: They are smaller than.
1: We're trying to do really impressive stuff here, and your smuttery is bringing down the tone.
3: You have done very impressive stuff already. I'm more interested than I was at the beginning.
1: Okay. I'm going to go for names here, Anna. This is big. There are a lot of names out there.
3: Are you going to cut and run while you're ahead?
1: No, when have I ever done that? I'm going to ride this baby into the ground. So I'm sensing a boy and a girl.
4: Yes.
1: I'm sensing for the girl. I think her name might be Cleo.
6: No.
4: Oh.
6: His name's Lila.
1: Jemima?
4: Lila.
1: Lila? Same amount. Is it L-Y-L-A?
4: Yes.
1: Oh, my gosh, and there was an L in there. That's pretty good.
4: Yes, and four letters, yeah.
1: And four letters, okay. And the boy's name, Lila, can you think of the boy's name, but don't say it, but think of it. Are you thinking of it?
6: Yeah.
1: Okay, Lila's brother's name is going to be, I know this doesn't sound right because it feels like it should be from a different time, but I think it's Ryan.
6: No, that's not my name.
1: What's your name?
6: Sam.
1: Sam? Sam?
6: Mm-hmm.
1: Sam, are you sure? Sam.
7: Middle name?
1: Sam, it would make this segment a lot better if you said your name was Ryan. Should we try again just quickly? Let's just give it one more shot. Okay, I think your name is Ryan. What is your name?
6: Ryan.
1: Hey, Sam and Lila, have $50 each.
7: Oh,
1: there you go.
4: And Sam and Lila's mum.
1: Oh,
3: do you want a cap?
7: No, some
4: oil.
3: Oh, what about? Hey, do you like cooking?
4: Yes, I love cooking.
3: What about a Cobram Estate prize pack?
1: Yeah, it's
3: you can get
1: good.
3: Some beautiful extra virgin olive oil.
8: Australia's most awarded extra virgin olive oil.
1: Oh. Mm.
8: That's amazing. Thanks, guys.
0: Have the best one, guys. Thanks for getting involved. Turn it up,
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11: 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We've got a breakdown in the CBD in the Harbour Tunnel northbound in Lane 1. Another breakdown in Terry Hills on Mona Vale Road eastbound just past Macars Creek Road. 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Supply. 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
5: 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We've got a broken down bus in Willoughby on Willoughby Road, southbound at Small Street in Lane 1. Still seeing delays for the Harbour Tunnel northbound following an earlier breakdown. The census is coming this August. 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
2: Here we go now. Did you see the story of the man on the Ryanair flight that got sucked out the window on Friday?
3: I did. I've been planning to bring you this story every day and I keep forgetting.
2: Well, I'm here to bring it to
3: Isn't
2: you.
3: Isn't it amazing?
2: But have you read the update about what actually happened in there?
3: No, I haven't.
2: So if you haven't heard this story, which I think everybody has because it's everyone's worst nightmare and so somehow it's been sent to you at some point, but it was a Ryanair, it was a Malta Air flight, which is a subsidiary of Ryanair, and they were travelling from Thessaloniki in Greece, to Memmingen in Germany.
3: Beautiful.
2: And suddenly the cabin decompressed and a window snapped open, like broke open, and the guy got sucked out, a passenger got sucked out to his waist.
3: And wasn't his wife
2: hanging out, and his wife was sitting there holding on to his feet, and another man came and held on to his feet as well. Well, he's in hospital. Apparently he doesn't have much memory of it. He's in a lot of shock. You would be. He's got burns. He's not able to communicate. He doesn't remember the event. They think he lost consciousness three times when they finally got him back inside the aircraft, because I think they got him like two and then he'd pass out again and they got him two. But the woman was saying she was strangely calm. Then she thought, if we die, we'll die together. And I was like, oh, well, that's beautiful and heartbreaking all at the same time.
3: I was thinking the opposite thing. I was like thinking, as she's holding onto his legs, like, if that's me out the window and my wife's holding my legs, I'm thinking, I hope we haven't had a fight in the last couple of days. Like, anything to make her go, you know what?
2: Oh, let go.
4: I'll just let him.
2: I tried to hold him, but I couldn't.
3: Oh, yeah. You know how he keeps dropping his towel on the bathroom floor? Oh, a little slippy on the old leggies.
5: Would you both hold on to each other's legs if one of you was sucked out of a window?
2: Of course, I'd save his life. What do you mean?
0: In a hypothetical world.
2: Oh my God, Kieran, as if anybody is not doing that.
5: I don't know.
2: Oh,
5: if I
2: sorry,
5: would.
2: It depends. Are you at risk
5: I'm
2: of dying
5: too scared
2: too?
5: Of
2: That's
5: dying,
2: the question.
5: Yeah.
2: Yes.
3: Are you?
5: Yeah.
3: I need to let you know, if you let Maddie, your partner, if you let her get sucked out of a window and you do nothing so you survive, that is a fate worse than death.
2: Absolutely.
3: If she gets sucked out of a window, you dive out of that window afterwards. You dive out the window.
0: I thought you were talking about watching him get sucked out the window. I was like, bro, you'll never be sitting next to him in a
5: window, I'd never get bullied again, so it's fine.
0: Yeah.
3: Kieran would have to run up
0: to business.
2: First class.
3: He's got to get from
2: 40. He'll be in the shower.
0: Yeah.
2: He's got to go get him from the first class shower.
3: 47X.
0: Yeah.
3: Row two.
0: Who knew the bar in first class had windows?
3: He's got to get past seven hosties going with curtains going, stop.
0: And they're all pushing him out the window.
2: Another crazy story from overseas. This one from San Diego. So two sisters booked in to go to an Airbnb. And they're in the Airbnb and they're wandering around and they're looking at the art on the wall. There's a picture on the wall, a huge picture of
3: painting.
2: A photo of a beach scene, and they're looking at it, and then they're like, "That's weird. That looks like Dad." And they're like, "It can't be Dad." And then they're like, "Oh my God! And that's you, and that's one of the sisters from 10 years earlier." And they're like, "That's our brother." And the photo on the wall was taken on a beach 10 years ago. And it has the family that are staying in the Airbnb by random chance in that picture.
3: And they didn't know that they
2: no like, idea.
3: It wasn't one of those things, you know, the nude guy who gets all those
2: what
3: people.
2: What nude guy?
3: You know, like what I mean is it wasn't a choreographed event where they posed for a photo.
2: No, you can see them all. It's like someone, it'd be like if you were down at Bondi on any given day and you took a photo and the beach is just full of people on the beach. And their family was on the beach. Isn't that weird?
3: That's cool.
2: It's creepy. I don't know if I'd stay after that. Yeah. There'd be something in my head that would go, is this like...
0: There's no way this is a coincidence. That's what you're thinking.
2: Yes, what? Exactly.
3: Yeah. People are so up themselves. like they've been after me for 10 years and this is how they're going to do it. They're going to lure me and put up an old photo.
2: Finally, Lenny Kravitz, this bit of information story is for nothing else other than it amuses me. Lenny Kravitz has spoken about, he's been on the cover of Men's Health and in it he's wearing on the cover denim pants. No, leather pants.
3: Leather pants.
2: Have you seen this?
3: No, but that's his thing.
2: Did you know that he works out in leather pants as well? So apparently he says he performs in leather and denim on stage often, and he needs to be able to be at a high energy on stage. And so to help him be comfortable on stage in them, he also trains in them when he's doing his workouts. And he said it also means he can go to the gym at any time of the day or night. He can just pop in. He doesn't need his gym gear, which
3: Lenny's
2: I think is
3: having a laugh.
2: And he said that the pants don't lie. If his pants are tight, he knows he's getting out of shape. So he said it's the best test and best motivation when he's at the gym.
3: I mean, look, anything Lenny does is fine in my book. He has the best rig. Not even for his age.
2: He's 60 or something, isn't he?
3: Yeah, but yeah. Not even for his age. It's not like he's got a good rig for a 60-year-old. His rig's unbelievable.
2: They're a hot family. Zoe Kravitz, she's gorgeous.
3: Yeah, I'm not into objectifying women.
2: Just men.
3: But Lenny, when his leather pants spit and he got his big old dong out. Did you not know?
2: No, where? Show me.
3: It's fame. On stage he was singing, that's why. His leather pants split, and he doesn't wear jocks under his leather pants.
2: Is he?
3: Carrie,
2: sorry,
3: it's not objectified.
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6: 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Today FM traffic.
7: 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Aldi, good different. Slowing in Kings Langley for the M7 westbound approaching Sunnyholt Road. That's setting traffic back to the M2 and into the Lane Cove Tunnel. And peak hour traffic for the M4 westbound from Ashfield to the M7 in Eastern Creek. 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
2: Hello, I'm Angie Asimus with your news headlines at 5. A targeted and brazen attack has left a man dead in the driveway of his Carlingford home. The victim, aged in his 30s, was found just after 7 a.m. but died at the scene. Police say he was known to them. Half a ton of cocaine has been found inside a shipping container in Sydney. Federal police say up to 40 blocks of the drugs were packed inside duffel bags that had been shipped from Texas. The man who went on a destructive rampage through Newtown yesterday has been charged. Sebastian Bodius is accused of several offences, including destroying and damaging property. The mayor of the Sutherland Shire is appealing for help to find a gang of vandals. The teenagers are accused of damaging public facilities across Cronulla, Menai and Tarrant Point. And supermarkets are keeping an eye out for a social media influencer turned shoplifter. Tommy Testarossa films himself stealing the ingredients before posting his cooking creations online.
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2: Checking Sydney's weather, remaining fine this afternoon before showers tonight, heading for a low of 11 degrees. The rain will continue tomorrow with a top of 18. For Sydney's best news, sport and weather, watch 7 News tonight at 6.
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0: Your Wednesday arvo, it's Carrie Bickmore and Tommy Little for the drive home.
1: Love a surprise on this show, and my favourite of all the surprises are viral ones. And written on the board right now, it says, yeah, I stand by it. What have I got to keep from that dalliance?
2: Do you spread the viral surprise more than you receive, or?
1: No. I don't think.
0: You can only spread it once you've received it.
1: We're talking about like planking and stuff like that.
3: No, this is an edible surprise. Edible viral surprise.
1: Okay.
0: A virus for your mouth.
2: Some of his are too.
3: Yeah. That's right, yeah.
1: How very dare you? Any intimate encounter with anyone, I get deloused and they strip me down nude.
2: I've got to imagine.
1: Throw that powder stuff against me and then hose me down.
2: I've got the images of a monkey sitting there going like this in your head trying to
1: Delousing, you know when they, in like olden day movies, when they take someone to prison, they delouse them?
2: No. What do they do?
1: They strip them down nude and throw all that flower stuff at them.
0: Oh, I've never seen that.
2: What does that do? Delouse them?
1: I think it delouses them.
0: I thought it was like a sheep dip where you run them through the...
1: Yeah, I do that too.
2: Isn't it called delousing? Why is it delouse?
1: It could be. I could have it wrong.
3: Oh, yeah. I was thinking deblouse. You were getting...
2: He does that after every encounter too.
4: They still do it before everyone goes into prison in Australia. They delice everybody before they go in.
2: I mean, I guess they don't want a spread of lice. Mm. That's annoying.
3: That's crazy. Yeah. Yeah.
1: Producer Sammy, what's your edible thing?
3: Have you guys heard of the Sai Wan Bakehouse in Pattaya in Thailand? They're going viral at the moment.
2: No, I haven't. What are they going viral for?
3: You've been living under a rock because
2: I've been in the Maldives.
1: Yes.
5: Well said.
0: Luxury escapes.
1: Oh, you've been living on a villa.
2: You were doing credits that are unnecessary.
0: Enjoy your next holiday, Bickmore.
3: Well, they have gone viral this week for an unconventional croissant.
2: Oh my God.
3: You like your croissants?
0: You know they're like my favourite food.
3: Yes, bring them in. Bring your croissants in.
2: What's in there?
3: These.
2: Oh, what is that? Is that hair?
0: Disgusting.
3: These are lovely, flaky, cream-filled pastry topped with finely shredded fat choy seaweed. Also known as the pubic hair croissants.
1: Yes, that's what it looks like.
2: The pubic hair croissants.
1: This would have been what it was like back in the day.
3: It's
1: This would have been like, I would have had to calm my reaction then.
2: Yes, you would have been like, oh no, but you would have liked it. Back in the day.
1: Viral edible. Your bakery must be.
3: So it started as a bit of a joke. They made it for a client of theirs.
1: Hang on.
2: I don't know if I can eat that.
1: Hang on. I need to ask a question.
3: Yes.
1: Do you promise me this isn't just pubes? I think it's illegal. If you tell me it's
2: Sammy's
1: not...
2: It is Sammy's hair colour.
0: No, technically he said...
3: I've shaved recently. Oh.
1: If you tell...
2: Sammy?
0: He had to get this stuff.
1: I don't think
0: it's much, isn't it?
1: I don't think you can legally feed me pubes if you've told me they're not pubes.
2: What's in here? Pubes and what? Pubes?
1: No.
2: I don't think my mouth will allow me to get around
1: I'll do it, but I need to know that it's not pubes.
3: Pinky promise.
2: Okay, and is this cream, is it?
3: It is just whipped cream with some fat choy seaweed.
1: Fat choy seaweed.
3: And then just hang on. You want to drizzle a bit of thickened cream over the top.
0: Jeez.
2: Isn't there something about this is making you feel gaggy done it?
1: I've been promised it's not pubes.
6: Pick it up like that.
2: Yeah.
6: And then put the drizzle over the top of the pubes.
1: Oh.
6: Yummy. Wow. Yes, Carrie Bickmore. Get into it.
2: Okay.
0: Carrie Tommy Show on the socials.
2: If you want to see it more than
1: I was hoping.
3: Oh, yes.
0: They both. Well, Jesus Christ.
3: I am so shocked you have both eaten my... No, I kid.
0: Tommy's halfway through a mouthful.
1: Is it pubes?
3: It's not my pubes.
0: He promised it wasn't his.
3: It's fat choy seaweed, which is my nickname.
0: What is it?
1: It doesn't taste.
3: Does it taste like anything? I didn't try them.
2: Make them feel a bit...
0: Carrie's spitting hers out. Oh, Tommy.
3: Oh, no, the hair coming
0: Tommy's
3: out.
0: Tommy's got a really creamy one. Oh, that is heaps.
1: It's kind of good.
3: It's good?
2: No, I think you're just thinking it's a croissant.
0: Carrie Tommy Show on the socials.
1: I'm thinking...
3: Tommy's getting...
1: My honest thoughts right now, even if it was pubes... Croissants are that good. Like, it's not, I don't want to make it on. But if it had one or two, I'd probably move on and finish the croissant.
0: Yeah.
1: It's so good. I should be the poster boy.
3: Bon appetit. Hey, how you doing? Carrie and
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11: 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Some peak hour traffic for the M4 westbound from the Ashford Tunnel all the way through to the M7 at Eastern Creek. Bumper to bumper in Tremoyne for Victoria Road from the Iron Cove Bridge out towards Lyons Road. 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
4: 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In Oran Park, Peterbrook Drive closed eastbound at the Northern Road with a three-vehicle pileup. Peak hour traffic for the M4 westbound from the Asheville Tunnel to the M7. 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
6: Good evening, I'm Angie Asimus. Making news at 6, police have described this morning's fatal shooting at Carlingford as a brazen attack. A man aged in his 30s was gunned down in a car on North Rocks Road. Detectives say he was known to them. A drunk driver who left a trail of destruction through Greenacre will be off the road for the next 6 months. Wayne Ricks was 3 times over the limit when he caused chaos at the end of May. He's since paid for the damage he caused. The hunt is on for an international criminal syndicate after police intercepted half a ton of cocaine from a shipping container off Port Botany. A man accused of trying to sexually assault 2 women still hasn't been found after the victim's 7 dogs chased him from the park where they were walking. And first home buyers are flocking to Western Sydney in record numbers. Austral and Parramatta are among a number of suburbs in the area, proving to be more affordable.

0: Foster. Checking Sydney's weather, remaining fine this afternoon before showers tonight, heading for a low of 11 degrees. The rain will continue tomorrow with a top of 18. For Sydney's best news, sport and weather, watch 7 News tonight at 6.
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4: 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Bankstown traffic lights flash in yellow. The Hume Highway at Meredith Street. A busy run for the M5 westbound from Riverwood through to Casula. Crawling in Rookwood for Centenary Drive northbound. Approaching Arthur Street, traffic back to Roberts Road. 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
6: 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In Bankstown on the Hume Highway at Meredith Street, traffic lights flashing yellow. Congestion in the CBD over the Harbour Bridge for northbounders with traffic back into Pyrmont. 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
4: Good morning, CC7 Nick.
2: Well, Chrissy, you know how much we love you. You've been a long-time listener of the show, but also the People's Playhouse Theatre Company is so deserving of this.
4: I can't believe that. I'm so grateful. Thank you so much for this. People's Playhouse is a non-profit theatre company, been around for 30 years, and this is going to make a huge difference to our next production.
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4: Well, it's going to help pay for costumes and venue hire and write for new shows which are coming up and help with our production of Percy Jackson and the Lightning Thief, which we've got going on in the July school holidays.
2: Oh, well, congratulations, Chrissy. So well deserved.
5: Yeah, People First Bank have been supporting local communities for over 150 years and they just keep delivering the goods, don't they?
3: Yep, absolutely.

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14: Yeah, across Australia, if you're crushing gym goals or just surviving the week, U-Foods has meals to match its real food for the real world. 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

0: It's your Wednesday evening right across Australia. It is the happy hour with Fifi Feb and Nick.
1: Now, I've got a question to ask, and it is a life conundrum.
2: Glad you've come to me and Nick for this.
3: Yeah. Well, the think tank.
1: Yeah. Okay. Now, I'm not great with communication.
0: What?
1: Oh, no, I'm a radio broadcaster. Yeah. I don't mean the talking bit. I can do the talking bit. I mean devices. So I look at the phone. I look at my phone as like an anchor around my neck.
0: Mm-hmm.
1: Like every time I open it, there's stuff I've got to do.
0: Mm-hmm. Yeah.
3: Too
1: emails
3: much.
1: To get back to, text messages to get to, people to call.
2: And, voicemails.
1: And I try to stay present in my life, in the moment. And mm-hmm. I think that we should all do that. There's something to be said. We shouldn't be... You know, the phone shouldn't be like like an albatross. There we go. There's another analogy. It shouldn't weigh us down, and it does. So I find myself not getting back to people, and I want to. I really do. There's so many people.
3: Well, it sounds like it's not weighing you down. It sounds like you're free from it.
1: No,
2: how many voicemails have you got?
1: No, he. Okay, have a look.
2: There'd be, I reckon, 1,000.
1: There are 706 that I haven't listened to. There's 706 voicemails in that little red circle. But here's
2: that's
1: the thing.
2: Lot,
1: no, here's the truth. Once you've done work, and then once you do work, you're running around doing errands, appointments, kids, doing all my kids' stuff, doing all that
2: sleep.
1: Stuff. Then when you have a moment to yourself, I don't think it should then be all this admin. I think it should be moments of joy, creating recreational pleasures for yourself.
2: Do you do that in your dreams? When you're sleeping on the couch. Don't act like you do heaps of crap.
1: Anyway, this is my question. How long before you just don't reply to somebody? Now, there are emails I haven't replied to for maybe 3 or 4 weeks. Yeah. There are text messages. Now I'm racking up a couple of weeks. Because the school holidays got in the way.
2: Mm-hmm.
1: And then I sat there on Monday and I went, oh, gosh, was Monday yesterday? No, it was today.
3: Two days ago.
1: I sat there on Monday and went, right, let's get stuck into all these messages I need
3: you
1: to apply
3: no
1: to.
3: You had no sleep on Sunday night.
1: I know, that was ridiculous, but I was trying to stay awake. And then I suddenly looked at some of the emails and texts and went, gee, 3 weeks. Is it now just rude replying after 3 weeks?
2: No.
1: Do you just let them go?
3: I'm so sorry I missed this.
2: Yeah, or it depends on if you've missed a text that something's coming up on the weekend, then you just leave it and say, oh, I just didn't see it because it's passed. So we can't go, oh, I can't come because it's passed. But if it's someone just saying, checking in, going, hey, Boxy, just checking in to see how you are. If you write back in 6 months, who cares? At least you wrote back.
1: So you think you can reply after 6 months? Because I think at some point, do you let it go? I.e., Fifi Box one night only, I got a lot of text messages congratulating me and saying, well done. Now, is now too late to write back, thank you very much for that?
2: Of course.
3: Sorry, the after party just finished.
2: No, because you could just literally just say what you just said to us. There's been thousands of messages and I'm just getting back to them all now.
1: So you think do that?
2: Yeah.
1: Then I've got to get back to
2: hundreds. There's any time limit on when you can write back.
3: It's dropping dramatically, Fev. Remember she just said, I've got thousands of messages. And you said, well, just write that back. And she said, well, I'd be replying to hundreds. I reckon there's three texts.
2: I reckon it was her mum. Oh, she was there.
1: No. I don't know. Let's make a rule book for this. What's rude? Like, rude is not replying, but then is it even ruder to reply after 3 weeks? Or do you let it go?
2: Yeah, you reverse the rudeness and you say, I wrote back. I've been busy. I've been flat out. My great grandfather passed away. Sorry. You just make things up.
1: That's just lying.
2: Yeah, but then.
1: I don't want to lie.
2: Well, then don't write back.
1: Okay. What about this one? Here's one. So, going through my emails, do you remember last year? Was it the Rugby World Cup? What was it? Remember my ex-boyfriend was in town and he said, Johnny Cox, and he said, do you want to catch up? I never got back to him.
3: Yeah.
1: Is a year too long to go, hey, sorry I missed you when you were here for the World Cup last year?
2: At least you're replying. Then you give him he's going to be like dumb and dumber. You're telling me there's a chance? Like he's going to be pumped with that.
1: And then I even feel bad. Remember the other, was it on Thursday, I got a DM from that lovely Harlem Globetrotter, Moose.
2: Oh, yeah, Moosey.
1: And he said, do you want to come on Saturday night to the basketball, and I forgot, I didn't get back to him.
2: Well, if you want to tell exactly what happened, that's worse because you told us what had happened. So you've texted us and said
3: to say Moose,
2: Moose has messaged you, and then you don't message him. No, that's rude.
1: I know. No, but what was? Do you know when I messaged you guys? I was sitting in the theater for the Book of Mormon, and I was just sitting there scrolling because the show was about to start. Mm. I saw Moose's message, then I told you guys, and then the show started. And that's what happens to me. Life goes on, yeah, and I just forget to get back to the person.
2: Well, you can just go, "Hey Moose, sorry, bro. I was at the Book of Mormon.
1: Are you still in town?
2: Yeah." And then he'll go, "No, I've left." And then then it's like Dumb and Dumber. He's a chance. Oh. You're telling me I'm still a chance.
4: 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Thanks to You Foods, real food for the real world.
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0: hands go all tingly.
1: That's so weird. It's like those people that chop bloody limes for margaritas and get that awful rash on them. Remember our mate from the Jungle Giants?
2: That's right.
1: He got that. He has an arm all bandaged up for weeks because he's got that thing with the citrus.
0: What else is on here? These are funny.
1: 131060 is the phone number. I'd love for you to share with us something you learned embarrassingly late in life. We won't take the mickey out of you for it.
0: No,
1: we'll
0: God,
1: celebrate
0: no.
1: This.
0: We've all thought silly things. This one, I was 30-something before I found out that driving at night with the car light on was never illegal. My dad just didn't like it. My mum always told me that was illegal.
1: It's not?
0: I don't think it is.
1: What? Why is my mind being blown with this?
0: I know.
1: Producer Bailey.
3: I have one. Yeah. People who are, you know, coffee... People who drink lots of coffee get allergic to cockroaches.
0: What?
3: Because there's little cockroaches inside of coffee beans. So, like, baristas become allergic to cockroaches easy. Yeah.
0: Really?
3: Because they let a little bit of cockroach in the coffee beans because they can't, like, filter it out.
0: Ew.
3: Like, instant coffee.
0: Drinking coffee. I mean, cockroaches.
3: Yeah. Instant coffee.
1: Oh, I don't
0: but
1: like
0: I love instant coffee.
1: I didn't
0: surely
1: want to learn
0: not my
1: that
0: Makona.
1: Tonight.
0: Not my Makona.
1: 131060 is the number. What did you learn later in life? We got tickets to a movie of some sort. Give us a call right now.
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0: in one space. They're dropped in random places around the whole warehouse, so it's easier for two people. If two people are buying hairbrushes, they don't have to go to the same spot.
1: And have robot traffic.
0: And have robot traffic, so they're in
2: That's
0: two random
2: so
0: spots.
2: Smart.
0: And then it also helps if things are, like, similar. It doesn't, like, take the wrong thing.
3: So they can just sense where they are. Like,
0: yeah.
3: They must be able to...
0: Some AI
3: so
0: algorithm,
3: wasn't...
0: yeah.
3: James Matheson was working at an Amazon
1: He was
3: factory.
1: An Amazon delivery... He was doing Amazon deliveries, I think.
0: It's a big brother
3: I don't think
0: guy.
3: He was, I think he was Idol. Stacking... Oh, yeah, yeah, he was stacking shelves
1: oh, was,
3: in the factory.
1: Yeah. On the Central Coast. Yeah.
3: God, a lot of people live in the Central Coast.
1: Yeah, mate. 500,000 people. Half a million on the Divide Tour.
3: Half a billy, actually.
1: Half a million on the Sunny Coast.
0: I got one more.
3: Okay.
0: It's called Capra Cars Constant. I want you to do this, Lauren. You have a pen in front of you?
3: I have a highlighter.
0: Okay. I want you to write down a four-digit number. Okay?
3: Right, I'm writing on my hand.
0: What is this number?
3: Am I writing it?
0: Yeah, write it down.
1: Good
0: theater. Okay, no, let's do this at a different time. It's going to take way too long, I just realised.
3: Oh, well, I've now got...
0: what's the number? What's the number? How long,
4: no,
0: how
4: we'll
0: long
4: do it on the podcast. How about that?
0: Yeah, yeah, yeah, on the podcast. Yeah, yeah. Oh, okay. That's a good hook. That makes people listen. Yeah. Go listen to it.
1: Thank
0: yeah,
1: you,
0: link in bio, link in bio.
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0: such a bop, isn't it?
1: It is.
0: So glad we're playing that.
1: Me too.
0: That is.
1: Yeah, you know, I'm always happy to play Harry.
0: 100%. Dance No More on the Hot Hits with Nick and Lauren. We were just discussing off air the concept of a dongle.
1: Yes, remember dongles.
0: Remember dongles, guys. We had one because we lived in the sticks. I lived bush. Lived regionally, everybody.
1: You lived bush.
0: I lived bush. I mean, we're pretty close to the supermarket, but.
1: Yeah, that's still. Hardly.
0: Yeah, it was the Central Coast.
1: Yeah, hardly
0: bush. City of 500,000 people.
1: Yeah, dongles. I feel like they had their moment.
0: Yeah, they definitely did. We had to use it for the internet, so we got 5 gigabytes a month. I go through 5 gigabytes in an hour.
1: Honestly, same.
0: Can you imagine if we were scrolling reels back then? Use 5 gigabyte in a hot minute.
2: Yeah.
1: I don't know how many gigabytes I'd be using.
0: At the moment?
1: Yeah.
0: I use 500 a month.
2: You use 500 gigabytes a month?
0: At least.
1: I just...
0: Jeez, I'm sorry. Clear the path.
1: No, what? No, it doesn't even matter.
0: No, sorry.
1: I tried to log in. No,
2: there's actually something that I was...
3: The Hot Hits with Nick and Lauren. Back next.
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0: 3 for 1. We're back. 3 songs in a row that all have something in common. Tonight's is off the back of some very exciting news announced today by the 7 Network.
1: Yes,
0: very
1: big news. Celebrity has been poked.
0: Yes.
1: After it was arrested by Channel 10, Channel 7 swooped in and said, "Hey guys, you know what? We're gonna get some of that on us. In us.
0: It's a good,
1: around us.
0: In on and around.
1: Yeah.
0: It's a great show.
1: It's an excellent show.
0: Every year, it's the same comments going, I'm out of work, celebrity, get me out of here.
1: And by the end, everyone's like just around them all.
0: In love with these people. Have you got any standout players along the journey that you can think of?
1: There's been some people that change my opinion of who they act like.
0: Totally.
1: Someone this is going to astound you, Steve Price.
0: I 100%.
1: He was actually excellent on that show.
0: 100%.
1: Billy Brownless.
0: Yep.
1: One of my faves.
0: Amazing.
1: Fev win?
0: Fev won. Yep, Fev won the year before Abby Chatfield, I think.
1: That's right.
0: My favourite moment of all time in the jungle was when Jack Vidgen was in alongside Dipper, the AFL player.
1: Oh, that's right.
0: And they built this beautiful kind of father-son almost relationship together. And it was so lovely to watch because I've known Jack personally for a long time.
1: Yeah.
0: And I knew the soul he had in him.
1: Yes.
0: And seeing him in that kind of vulnerable environment, he was so beautiful on that show.
1: He's a beautiful boy.
0: He is.
1: I mean, even going all the way back to season one, when Chrissy Swan's children came into
0: my
1: camp. Because that's when they used to be away for, like, ages.
0: Yeah.
1: Now it's, like, not that long at all. Well, every time I see that clip, I just sob. Like, I'm just an absolute mess.
0: They repost it all the time as well.
1: It's so beautiful.
0: Karen, any of your favourites over the journey in the jungle, my friend?
27: The one that stands out to me is not necessarily, I haven't watched it that much, but just the fact that Warnie got paid what he got
0: paid to
27: be on that show.
0: And he could still smoke in
1: there. And he could still smoke his ciggies.
0: Yeah.
27: Rest in peace.
0: Shall we play a few jungle themed songs?
1: Oh, yes.
0: For Free For All tonight. So we celebrate the return of I'm a Celebrity, Get Me Out of Here. For 2027, it'll be back next year. Let's kick it off. Who is going to be the survivor in the jungle? It's Destiny's Child.
1: Good.
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19: Hi guys, and welcome back to another episode of Life Uncut. I'm Laura.
11: I'm Maddie J.
19: Oh, isn't it so nice? My wonderful husband has joined me in studio today to do an episode of Ask Gun. Begged, some might say.
11: Oh. There are so many places I'd rather be right now than... No, actually, sorry.
19: Name me one.
11: I'm happy to be here.
19: Name me one.
11: It's good to be back. When was the last time I was on Life Uncut?
19: The last time we had a holiday. Every time we need to fill some holiday ad spaces, we just wheel you out.
11: That does not make me feel valued or needed at all.
19: You are valued.
11: Whenever we're desperate,
3: We call on you.
19: No, it's because Britt's currently on holidays, and technically we're on holidays, but when we're on holidays, we're together.
3: Britt, I've seen far too much of the Mediterranean. I get it. The water's beautiful. It's an aqua colour like nothing else, but I've seen enough.
19: You're bored, are you?
3: I've seen enough.
19: There's a few more beaches that haven't been shown yet.
3: God, how much more of the Med do we have to put up with?
19: You're just jealous, and so am I. So jealous.
3: Totally.
19: Deeply, raging jealousy.
3: Totally. I'm there making a fucking jam sandwich in the morning. I look over at my phone, and Britt's there on a fucking yacht in the Med. I'm like, ugh.
19: Can I say, though, it's very nice to be back behind a microphone with you. I love you.
3: I love you too.
19: And this is, for anyone who is really unsure, no wonder, this is an Ask Us Anything episode. It's Ask Uncut, but
3: Can I be really annoying?
19: Yeah.
3: Your mic is very, it's hiding your face. And you've got such a beautiful face, it would be a damn if your mic was covering it.
19: Thank you. Thank you so much for solving that problem.
3: Can I take my shoes off?
19: Yeah. Just make yourself at home.
3: Can I take my pants off?
19: You get halfway into this.
3: If we fucked.
19: In the studio. So
3: the team aren't looking anymore. They're like, they've gone off.
19: If you guys probably don't know this, but like we record now in like a studio room, and our producing team go outside and they look in through a window. It's very voyeuristic. So they're sitting outside at a desk looking in, and we're just in the room by ourselves in the chairs. So like they're in the cuck chairs, and like we could do anything in here
3: but
19: right
3: 5 minutes in, they're all like on their phones. No one's paying any attention.
19: Oh yeah. We pay them just to sit there and be on Facebook.
3: So whoever has to edit this, they'll look back and be like, oh my God, Matt and Laura fucked.
19: Laura was giving that a
3: 7 minute mark for 2.5 minutes.
19: It was the best 2.5 minutes of your life. God. Oh, that's about right. That's about all it takes. Okay. So we did a call out for you guys, and I said no hold bars, but that's not a word. It's no holds barred. Ask us anything. We will answer all your questions. It doesn't matter how deranged or unhinged they are. And I just want you all to know that some of you are sick. I know that I say that we'll keep them anonymous and we're never going to share who you are with everyone else, but I can see who you are. So to the person who asked if Matt and I like to each other and some of the other questions that we got asked, yeah, you took it there, and I'll decide whether or not we answer it. Let's get into it.
3: What was that?
19: We've never peed on each other, if that's what you're about to ask me.
3: Oh no, we had the sexologist. So a little while ago, we had a sexologist on the podcast, and do you remember I came home and I was like, Laura, we can mix things up. We can, you know, we can do things that we've always wanted to do, but.
19: No, you came home and you said, hey babe, do you want our to be more like risque? Like, do you want me to spank you or, I don't know. And you would like, no, dirty
3: and
19: then, talk.
3: And you said, I don't like that. And I'm like, well, how would you know if you've never tried it? And you're like, I've done it. And I was like, but with who? And you're like, I mean, because I forget that you've had other boyfriends. I subliminally block it out. And then you were like, I used to like getting whipped. And I was like, oh, that's right. Laura had a life before me.
19: Yeah.
3: And I want to do the whipping.
19: We can whip. You can.
3: You said you don't like it.
19: Well, I know. I like a little bit of that stuff, but like.
3: What?
19: You know,
3: well, why aren't we whipping then?
19: Do you want to do that?
3: I don't know. Just to mix it up.
19: I don't think you'd be really that into it.
3: We're just too, belly to belly. That's all we ever do.
19: Speaking of bellies, Matt yesterday went into the bathroom. So Matt yesterday goes into the bathroom, and I really love Matt with a hairy chest. Like, it's my favorite. Him with a hairy chest is so attractive to me. I never want him to like clipper or shave it. Matt prefers to have a shaved chest.
3: I don't like it. It feels weird with being really hairy.
19: Well, it's like a constant kind of, I guess, like to and fro that we have, because I find Matt the sexiest when he has full hairy chest. And every so often he's like, I'm back. And he's like sheepishly clipping it in the bathroom without me knowing. So he comes downstairs yesterday and he goes, so I tried to clip on my chest, but my razor ran out of battery.
3: And I can't find the charger.
19: Why don't you just show everyone who's watching on YouTube what you did to yourself? He just shaved around his belly button and nowhere else. Zoom in on that.
3: My lower like third of my torso is shaven. And I've like got one peak that's also shaven.
19: And half a ball sack.
3: Yeah, literally.
19: Oh. All right. Well, look, before we get into answering all the questions that you have sent through, this is kind of also a bit of an update. So I've just been in India for the last 10 and a half days. Matt's been solo parenting and mm-hmm. having the best time of his life. How was it for you?
3: It's great.
19: Did you have a good time?
3: It was good. It was actually okay. It's a bit of a blur. It went really quick. It really, really did. Yeah.
19: You feel like you're lying because that's not the version that I've received thus far.
3: No, I think, you know what? The kids overall were pretty amazing. And I got to give a special shout out to Poppy because I lied to you a couple of times the first few nights because I'm such a heavy sleeper.
19: She woke up and you slept through it.
3: Who's to know? I mean, normally you wake up first, right? And it's not because I'm, you know, neglectful. It's just because I'm, you know, it's not my fault because I'm asleep. And I was thinking to myself, like, okay, I'm sure that my body will know that you're not in the bed, that it's just on me. So any noise, I'll be much more, I'll be hyper aware. You know? First couple of nights, I'd wake up at like 6:30 in the morning, not by anyone else, but just because I would wake up because I was, you know, my body clock was up. And I was like, oh, not one noise from Poppy.
19: Was Poppy just like awake with a little cup in
3: the anybody? And I was like, oh my gosh. And I wasn't sure. And then you messaged me and you said, how's Poppy sleeping? And I was like, yeah, she was up a couple of times.
19: Why? Why lie?
3: Well,
19: it does make you feel like more of a hero. I was more impressed.
3: I just didn't want you to worry.
19: Okay. I wasn't worried. This is one thing that I think, and I see this meme that has been shared a few times, a reel that's been shared a few times, and it is like a mum who's meal prepping and everything for going away. And mm-hmm. So it's, okay, I'll describe to you. So she's like meal prepping and everything, and she says, these are all the things I do to prepare my husband for when I go away for a girl's weekend. And it kind of is just a shot of her doing a meal prep and putting away laundry and doing all these different things. And then the music cuts, and it's her with sunglasses on, like, you know, giving the middle finger, and she's like, fucking nothing because I didn't marry a loser. And that is probably how I feel about going away. I mean, I know it would probably be nice for me to prep a few more things, but like, I feel so.
3: One meal would have been great, Laura. Like a frozen spaghetti bolognese would have been so helpful. And you were like, lol, you're not a fucking loser. You don't need it. And I was like, help me.
19: I'm so grateful that I can like go away and do a work trip in India for 10 days and not have to worry about you being competent enough to take care of the kids for that length of time and not having to worry about, and Poppy's quite young, knowing that like you've got it and you're fine, even if you are a heavy sleeper.
3: Also, you know, very lucky to have a lot of help, but it's so fucking unfair. The difference between men and women, you know, when people know, you know, talking about the school community, when they know there is a dad where the partner, the mum has gone away, everyone is like, are you going to be okay? You know, people are like, I can take a child. Should I take mine?
19: People are like bringing around food hampers like I've died.
3: Literally like, we're so sorry, Laura's gone. She's gone for 11 days. But people, I had like, the mums from the school were cleaning the house. I was watching TV. And
19: were they?
3: No, they weren't.
19: Why were the mums in our house?
3: But they were just
19: all the single mums that are divorced were cleaning the house.
3: I know, like drop off and pick up. They're all like, oh my God, how are you doing? Are you okay? Are you surviving? And I was like, yeah, look, things are good. And they're like, oh my God, like you're a hero. And it's so unfair because when mums are by themselves, it's just like, it's the norm.
19: Well, I'm glad that there is like,
3: I'll take it though. I'll take the sympathy. Don't worry. I don't want that to stop. But I did think to myself, because there are other mums who I know have had like 2 week stints where their partner's gone overseas. The man's not there. And I'm now like, oh, I wish, you know, I should be more helpful and be like, look, I'll take little Charlotte.
19: And have a play day.
3: Yeah. And I'll go and wash your car or something. Whatever helps.
19: You won't.
3: But I love how, and you were working hard. You were working hard. I'm not going to dispute that. But you were like, oh, it's so hot over here. And oh, like, you know, it's such hard work. And oh, the business class flight was so long on the way home. 12 hours in a Qantas business suite. Oh, it was awful. It's horrible. I was like, shut the
19: The flight was amazing. Thank you. The flight was amazing. But I guess like one of the things when I go away for work, and especially going to India peak middle of summer, it's not a holiday. And so it's easy for it to be dismissed as being like a luxurious time away. It doesn't feel a luxurious time away when you're like going from factory visit to meetings to like suppliers in 43 degree heat. It is a full on period of time to get work done.
3: I agree. Picking diamonds is really fucking hard.
19: But shut up.
3: That's awful. I wouldn't wish that upon my worst enemy, honestly. Wow, sitting there in aircon, going through diamonds, like, geez, wow. What you've had to endure.
19: It's so hard.
3: Is just awful. And the fact you've come back in one piece, I don't know how you've done it.
19: I'm so glad that you finally see it from my perspective.
3: I'm very proud, though. You know, I'm proud of myself.
19: Can I say one thing, though?
3: Go on.
19: We do have the agreement in our household that whoever has the kids does have a harder time. Like, it is infinitely harder to be parenting without any support or to be parenting solo or, you know, I mean, we're very grateful that we have Nana, like you said, but parenting is a harder job than going to work.
3: Yes.
19: Always.
3: Yes.
19: Unless you're in India and it's really hot.
3: Yeah. There were a couple of times where it was tough. Like, there was one night in particular where the juggling act, I think the hardest part, the hardest window of parenting is the dinner, bath, bed routine with three kids. Nana, love her to death. She works so hard, and she, at the moment, she's waking up at like 3 a.m. So by the time it gets to 6 o'clock in the evening, she's exhausted.
19: She's also 74.
3: She's 74.
19: Have a nap.
3: In my mind, she's still 40.
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0: back.
1: And remember, this is a team for every child who's been left out, overlooked, underestimated, sidelined by bullying, scared, fearful of rejection. We want your kids to feel loved, and we know how much an event like this can change their lives, and we've watched it. Mm-hmm. We stay in touch with all our underdogs, and we know that from this experience, just that one occasion where they hear a roar of a crowd, they get to feel like they're part of a team. We've seen friendships out of this, and also the spring in their step. You know, when we hear from kids that can't get out of bed in the morning or don't want to go to school, it breaks our hearts. We're all parents. We get it. And we want to change things for your kids. So if you have or know of a child that could benefit from this, we're recruiting.
0: Yes.
1: It's happening. Head to fox.com.au to register. Jackie's called in. Hi, Jackie.
2: Good morning.
0: Hey, Jack.
1: It's back, Jack.
2: Good morning. I know. How exciting.
1: It is. So it exciting. Is. I know. We're really pumped. We love it, Jackie.
0: Have you had a kid participate?
2: I would love for my child to participate. We have a beautiful 7-year-old boy who was diagnosed with ASD level 2 and ADHD. So life is pretty tough for him and for us sometimes. So I think it's such a wonderful opportunity for the kids.
0: Does he love his footy?
2: He does love his footy. He does.
1: Jackie, it is great news. Well, we're recruiting, so head to fox.com.au to register. And, guys, this is going to be massive.
0: Oh,
1: we are
0: so
1: two
0: good.
1: And a half weeks out from this Marvel Stadium, August 6th.
0: That's
1: your
0: it.
1: Kids. And we're going to celebrate them and G them up and make them feel loved.
0: It's all about our underdogs. I remember late last year we got all the underdogs, the basketballers and the footballers over the past couple of years, and we all went to the movies together.
3: That's right.
0: And they all wore their jumpers and they were all mates with each other.
3: Yep.
0: And it's just a great feeling. So I can't wait for this. When they run out into that grass and they smell the ligament and the freshly cut
1: smell
0: grass.
1: The ligament?
0: Yeah, in the rooms. You know, the ligament in the rooms, you can smell it. You can smell the people.
1: I think a ligament's something in your leg or your body.
0: Liniment, I said.
1: Oh, liniment.
4: It started with one child.
5: He's just really lonely. Oh,
4: then another.
6: He just kept getting bullied. Then all of a sudden, he didn't want to play anymore.
4: Then another.
7: Amber's normally such a bubbly little girl. All she wants to be is accepted.
4: The underdogs.
8: All you kids are the best we could pick.
9: Kids, you are front and centre. Everyone's going to be looking up to you.
10: He's never been invited to a birthday party. No one calling him over the holidays.
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2: Have you heard about the thunderous bit of winter in Melbourne? 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

0: Three voices, too many lols. 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
1: Channel 7 are now our family. 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We're all in the same family and we have breaking news. Guess what? 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I'm a celebrity. Get me out of here.
2: 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Picked it up.
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0: straight at me. 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

0: 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Georgia, you ready? 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
3: 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In Prospect, nearly a crash on the Great Western Highway. Crews reopened all city-bound lanes approaching the Prospect Highway a short time ago. Traffic is picking up the pace again. Right now on the M5, you can expect to get from the Hume Motorway to the M5 tunnel in 14 minutes. 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
3: 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The M4 motorway building quickly eastbound from Mulgoa Road. It's still a sweet ride at this stage, so 20 minutes and you'll be at Church Street in Parramatta. Right now, the M5 building also eastbound is getting from the Hume motorway to the M5 tunnel in just under 15 minutes. 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

0: Let's do it for Thursday. Your morning chat is on. Remember, we're the station with $500 cash to give away. Battle of the Sexes is back. 6:20 this morning. More cash. Boys are on the board. Thank God.
1: Yeah, well, only for now. We're still in the lead.
0: Well, that's you might not be alive by that time because you keep doing something to yourself.
1: Oh, my God. Yeah, that sounds so questionable.
0: Stop doing it, mate.
1: I have two fears in life.
0: Mm.
1: The first one is popping balloons. You know I have a thing. Or, like, kids that get the balloons and they rub their fingers on it or they lie on the balloons. It gives me, like, the heebie-jeebies so much that I'll cry.
0: Remember when we had all those balloons in the studio and yeah. I had to pop them and you had to be, like,
1: I was like, get away from me. Get away from me. Like,
0: I love popping balloons.
1: My son, who's 8 and a half, will on purpose torture me with the like, dragging his fingers on the balloon.
0: Is it the
1: and
0: static?
1: Lying on it. I think it's because I can't predict when they're going to pop. I don't like it.
0: It's the fear of the unknown.
1: It's the fear of the unknown for me. But he did it to me one time and I said, stop it, I mean it. Then I said, stop it. And then I started swearing and I was like, you better stop it now. I'm telling you right now, stop it. And then I started to cry.
0: Oh no, you went through all
1: yeah,
0: the emotions.
1: I did. I went that through every kid. Stage. Well, he should know better. He was riling me up and he learns it all from his father.
0: Yeah, or his mum needs to grow
1: who's
0: up.
1: The biggest stirrer ever.
0: Or his mum needs to grow up and understand that it's a balloon.
1: I cannot. Anyway, the other thing, and now I'm becoming victim to it, every winter is electric shocks. I hate, like, if someone rubs, speaking of balloon, rubs a balloon on their head and all the electricity
0: static.
1: Stands up, and then they touch me, or if they rub their feet on the ground and they follow me around and then, like, zap me, I will never speak to you again. I hate the zaps. I got out of the car this morning, my ear accidentally touched my door, and it zapped me on the ear.
0: Maybe it's because I grew up with my father and my grandfather and all my uncles being electricians. I used to get zapped all the time. Dad used to make me lick batteries. That's how you test if a battery still works.
1: That's good parenting.
0: Yeah, it's how you but now I know. I can test if a battery still works without plugging it in.
1: Hopefully there's no battery acid that's leaked out. Yuck.
0: Oh, mate, if anything, it'll turn me into a superhero.
1: But again, it's the unknown. It's me not knowing. Like, when I go through security
0: it's
1: at the airport.
0: It's the shock, the literal shock.
1: Yeah, you know when you take your like, tray of things through security and, like, you might have a metal deodorant can.
0: Yeah.
1: If I touch that and it goes, I will earth myself. I'll touch something that's not metal.
0: What about
1: to
0: those
1: earth myself
0: when you
1: first,
0: go to like
1: so
0: Questacon
1: then,
0: when they have
1: no,
0: that
1: I would
0: big,
1: never touch that.
0: That
1: no
0: big
1: way.
0: Zappy ball and you
1: not
0: put your
1: interested.
0: Hand.
1: No.
0: The museum, what's the one down in the city? The museum?
1: Powerhouse Museum.
0: Powerhouse Museum.
1: That one's not there. That one's in Para now.
0: Yeah, but you know
1: it's
0: that one?
1: It's going to be in Para.
0: Powerhouse Museum? You're never going to go?
1: No, I'm no.
0: You're not into it?
1: No, I went to the Powerhouse Museum. I am never touching that ball. You can pay me
0: so
1: enough money
0: don't like,
1: to touch that static ball.
0: You just
1: don't
0: like electricity. You don't like it. You hate Sir Edward Newton. Newton? Yeah. You hate
1: Isaac.
0: Him. Isaac Newton. Who's Edward Newton?
1: Edward Norton is an actor.
0: So, yeah.
1: From Fight Club.
0: You hate Graham Norton, is what you're telling me.
1: I love Graham Norton.
0: Okay, well.
1: It really, like,
0: I'll
1: those
0: be zapping
1: two
0: you. I just think you need to grow up a little bit.
1: I also sometimes am scared that if I sit on a random park toilet that a snake will come and bite me in the bum.
0: Well, that's happened many times. His name's Craig and he lives in the park near me. Okay. He's also attached to a big man.
1: Girls just have very irrational, silly ways of thinking about things.
0: Coming up, well, mainly just you. Okay, 13 10 60. What did you get into? Speaking of girls, because everyone else was hot, right? Because my wife has started watching something that a lot of people are watching, but I believe she's watching it for the wrong reasons. And you find out what that is very soon on 13 10 60. Keep right here, Nathan M 104.1 Today FM, and that was a good morning.

0: 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Morning Chatty's on for your Thursday. $500 cash up for grabs with Battle of the Sexes just after 6. Keep it here. That cash has to be won. Hey, look, my wife, and I'm sure many partners in Sydney are going to be similar to this, she's never watched soccer before, watched football
1: before. She's not a sports girly. Like,
0: she
1: doesn't like the footy or golf, the things that you're into.
0: No, she loves things like basketball and F1. She loves those things, right?
1: Yeah, yeah.
0: And again, I reckon these are probably similar reasons why she likes those sports
1: as
0: well.
1: Well, Lewis Hamilton's not hard to look at, is he?
0: Well, the thing is, I caught her recently. I was watching the Norway game, right, when Norway had just lost to England.
1: Yes.
0: And all of a sudden, I see a little bit of attention from the little blonde wife who walks over and goes, "Oh, what's this? I'm interested in watching the soccer all the time," as a few players have walked off and changed their jerseys.
1: Yes, oh, just see the 8-pack.
0: And I'm like, okay, so all of a sudden you're into football. So I'm thinking she's in it for the game. Yeah. And then I catch her on Instagram. And then I go, "What are you looking at?" She goes, "I'm just trying to see what players are playing for who." And then she's on Instagrams like Jude Bellingham's Instagram, who is one of the strikers for England, who's arguably one of the hottest players in the game.
1: Yeah.
0: And then I'm hearing words like Rodrigo De Paul, who plays for Argentina, who's also known as a bit of a daddy in the sport.
1: Right. There's a goalie that's super, super hot.
0: Well, this is the thing, and this is the other one that she saw on TikTok many times, because I went to bring him up with her.
1: Yeah.
0: She was already well across
1: it. She was okay. Her whole For You page is this goalie.
0: Well, I spoke to you
1: about
0: this.
1: What's his name again?
0: So it's the Nigerian keeper. Yes. His name is Maduka Okoye.
1: Maduka.
0: Now, you know who Maduka is. He's on your For You page.
1: My cousins were like, "Have you seen this goalie?" And I was like, "Nope, but I see him now."
0: Maduka Okoye, who plays for Nigeria, they weren't in the World Cup.
1: Doesn't matter.
0: No, so people are obsessed with this goalkeeper.
1: Are you just jealous?
0: Not even in the World Cup.
1: Are you jealous because she's like pining after these hot sports people don't have that talent?
0: Because that talent or that look.
1: Or that look.
0: I was like, how come you don't look at me like that when I take my sweaty gym top off? Get changed. So I'm asking the question 131060. What did you get into because the people involved were hot? Could be a TV show, a sport, a hobby, whatever it is. 131060 is the number. 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

0: 104.1 Today FM. Welcome to your morning chat. Welcome to Nathan M, the show that hands out $500 cash every single morning. Just after 6 a.m, you keep it right here. Battle of the Sexes returns. One bloke v. one lady. Three questions. Somebody wins the cash very soon. What did you get into because the people involved were hot? It could be a TV show, a sport, a hobby, whatever it is. 131060 is the number. Xena from Hurstville. Hello, Xena. Welcome to the show.
1: Hi, how are you?
0: Hi, good, very Xena. Good. Xena, what did you get into because the people were hot?
1: I went and did volunteer ambassador at Sydney International Airport.
2: Okay.
1: And when I saw those AFP guys, I just go, oh my God, they're so good looking. And it's something about a man with a rifle. And I called my son. I said, why don't you join the AFP? Because he's tall, he's fair, he's got blue eyes. I said, they're so good looking like this. And then I said to one of the guys, you know, I have a daughter. She's a lawyer. Would you like to meet her? He just laughed. I told my daughter, come to the airport because I wanted her to see what they were. Because I was trying to find her a boyfriend, right? And I just said, oh, my God, you should see the hottie. Because, Mom, you're so crazy, you know.
0: So hang on. So, Xena, so yeah. The thing that got him over the line was that he had a rifle? And what, was
1: yeah,
0: that
1: they
0: sexy?
1: Walk around with rifles, like, yeah, at the AFP, you know, at the airport.
0: So just
1: yeah,
0: a man.
2: Like the federal
1: they
2: police.
1: They walk around holding rifles, yeah. Like,
0: and you were like, he's perfect for my daughter, a man
1: God,
0: in uniform.
1: Yeah, and I said to him, like, how old are you? I'm like, you know, it was so exciting just to see these kind of, you don't see them out in public and you just see them at the airport. And I just love my job there volunteering and eventually, like, yeah, my daughter said, Mum, you're crazy. And he was Greek and I said, Mariam, like, come on, because, you know, like.
0: Xena. The way you're talking, you were not looking at him for your daughter. You were looking at him for you, Xena, because
1: you
0: are swooning.
1: Yes,
2: it's the high pitch as well.
0: Xena. She's still going. I wonder if she's still going. Hang on there.
1: Yeah. What the hell is that holds themselves?
0: See what happens. Ready? See what happens now. Oh,
1: hello?
0: She's. Oh,
2: yeah. It's okay, Xena. We'll be in the middle of
0: Xena, we know. No, I think, well, good on that. That's Juliet from Barnwell Park. Shout out to
2: that
0: Xena.
2: Guy, whoever,
0: oh
2: that
0: God,
2: AFP.
0: She's in love.
2: Man,
0: she's gonna. Can we? I'm worried about Xena committing an international crime now, just so she can get arrested.
2: Can we just make sure that AFP guy is safe?
0: Juliet, what did you get into because they were hot?
3: Okay, so my brother used to be a really competitive swimmer who was actually on the Australian team for a while.
2: Okay.
3: And I would always go along to his swimming competitions and meets and stuff like that.
2: Yeah.
3: Pretending I was, like, really supporting my brother and his endeavours, but I was actually just totally checking out all the other hot swimmers.
0: Of course
3: and their
0: you were.
3: Shoulders,
0: oh,
3: and
0: your shoulders.
3: Rippling muscles. And their abs, and I actually ended up dating a couple of them.
2: Oh, you did.
0: Juliet, did you watch any of your brother swimming, or you weren't interested in him swimming?
3: No, I did. I did, because he was a breaststroker, and I was more interested in the butterflies.
0: Oh, yeah,
3: something
0: the big
3: about
0: back.
3: Shoulders.
0: Yes,
2: yeah,
0: the big
2: back and
0: back.
2: Shoulders. And it's the toughest stroke to nail as well, so if they can do it without flippers.
0: Oh, something sexy, isn't it?
3: Yeah. And the dolphin kick, something about that.
2: Yeah. Oh, the splash
0: of. Dolphin kicks, absolutely. Absolutely, right but he'd dive right in there, am I right, Juliet?
2: Well, they would dive right in.
0: Yeah, no, that's true.
3: Anyway, I'm past that phase of my life. I'm happily married with three kids.
0: Yeah,
3: however,
0: you
3: know, there was a time.
0: However,
2: there
0: was a time.
2: There are memories.
0: Hey, the Commonwealth Games are coming up very soon. So,
3: oh, don't you worry, I'll be watching.
0: Cass from Padstow. Hello, Cass.
4: Morning, guys. Up yours. How are you?
0: Up yours,
2: Cass.
0: Thank you for using the official greeting of the show, term of endearment. Cass, what did you get into because they were hot?
4: Okay, so a few years ago, I met this guy for a group of friends, and I was head over heels for him, and I actually found out that he was a part of the Church of Scientology in Sydney. I was very persistent back then, so I joined the Church of Scientology.
2: Oh my God, yes!
4: But, no, listen to this. Because this guy was, like, in levels above me, I don't know if you know how the Church of Scientology works.
2: Yeah,
4: because
2: there's levels and badges and stuff.
4: Yeah. So I had to actually work my way up, like, levels up in the classes, just so I can be in the same class with him.
2: How long did that take, Cass?
4: This guy... Oh, a couple of months. It actually took a while. And this guy wanted nothing to do with me. He didn't like me at all.
2: Oh, my God.
4: But I was persistent. So I ended up staying for a while. But then I got sucked into it, and I actually couldn't leave.
2: Oh, and, yeah, because they don't let
4: it
2: you
4: was
2: leave.
4: The hard, they did not let me leave. And it took me, like, months and months to actually leave and, like, have them not contact me anymore.
5: To get out of the church.
4: Scary,
5: so this is just so you could find this bloke
2: who was clearly not interested in you.
4: And just so I can be in the same presence as him and smell the same air as him.
5: Oh, smell the same air as him. Yeah. And then the Church of Scientology, they wouldn't let you out.
4: No, they wouldn't let me out, and I had to do all these courses, and it was actually so expensive, like, to do a course there and, like, the class, you have to pay hundreds of dollars.
5: You never hooked up with him? Never hooked up with him?
2: No.
4: No.
2: It was just to breathe the same air. She just wanted to breathe the same air.
4: Just to lay my eyes upon him.
5: Oh, my God.
2: Cass.
4: But, yeah, it was a crazy time.
2: Did you ever think, instead of the Church of Scientology, maybe just, like, go to his work? I was really
5: Go to a swim meet, bro.
4: Like, it started off as a joke. Like, I just thought, yeah, why not? Like, because I didn't know that. I just thought you just rock up to the church and, like, you know, you hang out and you talk about, like, Tom Cruise and stuff.
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1: This is our request, Mr. Radio Man.
2: It's that time of the day, Sydney, 131060. What song do you want to hear? No one else is letting you pick the music that they play, but we are, and we have a spare slot. You can pick the very next song that we play.
0: Now, maybe you're on your way to a pub or your mate's house to watch to watch England play Argentina. Oh,
2: that makes more sense. I was like, up
0: the pub.
2: 45.
0: Where our
2: regular everyday Thursday. What?
0: Where our studio is, opposite Scruffy Murphy's, there is a line around the corner of people getting into that pub this morning.
2: Oh, I don't drive around that way to get into the building.
0: Hundreds of people going into pubs this morning.
2: Way.
0: Yeah.
2: Okay.
0: So if you are on your way to a pub and you want to hear some music, whatever, if you're an English fan or you're an Argentinian fan, maybe you want some bad money, I don't know. 131060. Jump on the phones right now.
2: Any He's Puerto song, Rican, by the way.
0: Puerto Rican. What's still Latino.
2: Yeah, okay.
0: Still Latino.
2: Whatever you want to hear, 131060.
0: Do you like Sabrina Carpenter?
2: I do.
0: But you're Australian.
2: I think you were trying, weren't you trying to say that Argentinian and Puerto Rican were the same thing?
0: No, okay. It's all Latino.
2: Okay.
0: Okay, look, 131060, whatever song you want to hear, jump on the phones. Also, we're going to sort you out some Sydney Swans tickets. We've got some Swannies tickets up for grabs as well. 131060, jump on. You pick the song.

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1: Hey DJ, this is our request, Mr. Radio Man.
2: We let you pick the next song that we play. Mark my words, no one else in this city is letting you do this. Only we are. Spare spot. What do you want to hear? 13, 10, 60.
0: Whatever song you want to hear. Maybe you're up early, you're driving to a pub, you're driving to a mate's house to watch England, Argentina, see who's going into the grand final for the FIFA World Cup. Sam from Oran Park. Good morning, Sam.
3: Good morning.
2: Hey,
3: good morning.
2: Sam.
0: What are you doing this morning, bro?
3: Just up watching the World Cup.
0: Oh, you are watching the World Cup. Where are you? Watching her at home? Are you on your way to a mate's house? You're at a pub? Where are you?
3: Nah, just at home for this
0: Just at home.
2: And who are you backing, Argentina or England?
3: Oh, probably Argentina, but we'll go Spain for the whole thing.
0: Yeah, okay,
2: so you want an Argentina-Spain final?
3: Yeah, that would be
0: nice.
2: So then and then we back Spain in the final?
3: Yeah.
2: Okay.
0: Oh, how good would that be? Argentina, Spain. I just feel like if you're not English, no one wants England to win.
2: Yeah.
3: Correct.
0: Okay. Sam, what do you want to hear?
3: Let's go Waka Waka Shakira.
0: Oh, Waka Waka Shakira is all yours. I'm going to sort you out with some Swannies tickets. All right, Sam, Em's going to tell you what you need to say because this song is all thanks to you. Em, what does you need to do?
2: Okay, Sam, you're going to go, hey, it's Sam from Oran Park and this is Waka Waka on Today FM.
0: Go ahead, Sammy, give it to us.
3: Hi, this is Sam from Oran Park and this is Waka Waka on Today FM.
0: Yeah. Oh.
2: Season pro.
0: Good work, Sammy. This is for you, mate. The request line is on. All those watching the Football World Cup this morning, get around Argentina. Shakira now on Today FM, Nathan M.

0: Cup, Argentina taking on England. Half time at the moment, guys. Who's going into the grand final? We'll find out. But that's thanks to Sam from Oran Park. Bit of Shakira.
1: Yep.
0: Hey, we've got $500 guaranteed to give away.
1: Sure, girl. Because we're better.
0: Well, the blokes, they were firing yesterday.
1: Well,
0: it's 5-8. 5-8.
1: It's 8-5 the girls' way.
0: Yeah, but we're closing the gap.
1: Yeah.
0: Win by win. A guaranteed $500 cash. If you want that money, you keep it right here. Somebody wins it next with Today FM's famous Battle of the Sexes.
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6: 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In Greenacre, a breakdown Roberts Road, northbound at the Hume Highway. Granville, a car's broken down on Parramatta Road. It's eastbound at Albert Street. The two right lanes are blocked. Fairfield West, a set of traffic lights on the flash to Cumberland Highway at Thorney Avenue. And at Chatswood, traffic lights are blacked out. Pacific Highway at Victoria Avenue. 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
8: Hey there, I'm Lauren Howarth. A man's body has been found near a partially burning home in Sydney's west. Emergency crews were called to Glenmore Park just before 1 this morning where they made the grim discovery. A crime scene's been set up with police now investigating. Sensitive medical records and personal info has been stolen after a cyber attack on an Australian healthcare provider. Partnered Health, which runs nearly 60 clinics across the country, has listed 16 clinics where patient information may have been taken. Sydney ciders are shying away from auctions. There's been a sharp fall in monthly auction numbers compared with November, according to a new Cotality report. Experts say more and more sellers are opting for private treaty sales. And at the World Cup, England and Argentina are locked at nil-all at halftime as they fight for a spot in Monday's final against Spain. While FIFA is set to double the final's halftime interval to 25 minutes, with the likes of Justin Bieber and Madonna to perform. Today's weather forecast, partly cloudy, possible showers, tops of 19 in Penrith, 18 in the city. Your shot at an easy $500 cash with Nathan Emma's Battle of the Sexes is just 15 minutes away on 104.1 Today FM.
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2: Good morning, Sydney. 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
2: And this might sound disgusting. 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
3: So, get your salutations ready.
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4: Wake up with Nathan Emma.
2: You're joking. It is already Thursday. We are motoring through it, Sydney. Up yours, and a very special up yours to my very own Emma Chow. Good morning.
5: Up yours. Good morning.
2: Look, guys, we know that there's another football game on this morning. Yeah. The World Cup continues.
5: It's happening right now. Halftime, nil all.
2: You are up early. You're at pubs. You're watching games. Mm. Whatever you're doing, there's pubs that are packed around Sydney right now with people watching England take on Argentina. Of course, it is halftime at the moment. I wanted to bring up some of the stats that have come out of the UK when it comes to the Football World Cup, the FIFA World Cup. Have a listen to this. Brits are expected to take 3.6 million sick days during the FIFA World Cup, including today, if they get through, definitely next Monday when the final's on.
5: Do you think the bosses are also doing it?
2: Of course they are.
5: Yeah, they're all definitely doing it. But why don't you just go, why aren't you just honest?
2: Yeah.
5: I'm watching the World Cup.
2: Exactly.
5: Because I know you're watching the World
2: Cup. If your
5: Cup,
2: boss is doing it.
5: Do you want to watch it with me?
2: And your boss is probably also doing it. You're probably all doing it.
5: Yeah.
2: Who cares? Just own up
5: to
2: it.
5: Or just take the team to the pub.
2: Yeah.
5: Just make it a work team building experience.
2: And that's what is very important. How about this? 55 million pints are expected to be drunk with the pub spending up 244%.
5: Oh, wow. Yeah. Yeah. You can't go sober on World Cup final.
2: 10,000 times the amount of shirt sales, more than any other country, happening in England. I'm assuming that means jerseys.
5: Yes, yeah.
2: Watching 156 hours of football across all the games played. So that's over 4 weeks.
5: Yeah.
2: 156 hours of football being watched. Oh.
5: And there's the diehard fans that will wake up at 1 o'clock in the morning to watch like 1:15 game.
2: Oh, 100%. Yeah. There's diehards here who are up there. What, like, people haven't slept. I've got English friends who haven't slept in weeks. I was like, a mate of mine, I caught up with him the other day, played golf with him on the weekend. He's an English guy. And I said, oh, how have you been, mate? And he goes, oh, I'm in a bit of strife. And I go, what do you mean? He goes, I haven't seen my wife and kids in 4 days.
5: Oh, my God, his wife would be so dirty on him.
2: I was like, mate, you don't know this, but you actually got divorced 2 days ago. Because, hey, coming up very soon, $500 guaranteed cash, Emma Chow. Of course, Battle of the Sexes is back on the airwaves, baby.
5: $500.
2: The blokes take it on the ladies. The blokes had a win yesterday. Thank God we needed it because you were slowly pulling our pants down.
5: No, we ducked you fully, double duck. It was 8-4 until yesterday. It's 8-5 now. But the girls can come back and keep the lead, I reckon.
2: You ducked us not in a sexy, let's get into it way.
5: No.
2: $500 up for grabs very soon. Keep it here. 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

0: 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You got Nathan M. I'm sorry. Evan Chad just said the funniest thing to me ever. We've got the England-Argentina game on in the background here, yeah. And Argentina just had a shot on goal, and Em just turned to me right before I turned the mic on and said, how do they just not shit their pants?
1: Just out of stress. Out of stress and, like, exertion. Anyway.
0: They don't,
1: which is good.
0: Okay.
2: This is a Today FM Breakfast News for...
0: Oh, I love you.
1: Here's what everyone's going to be talking about aside from that. Sydney's being called on to help break a Guinness World Record for the largest number of people performing what's called the dad stance.
0: This is brilliant.
1: At the same time. So this is the classic dad pose, hands on hips, feet apart, and looking proudly over a job well done.
0: I reckon I've watched my old man stay in that position for a good 3 to 4 hours at a beach.
1: At a beach. He didn't even create. He's not God.
0: Well, he's just looking.
1: He's not created,
0: or maybe I think there's a part of every dad that think they are God because they have created child.
1: Yes.
0: You know, and then
1: woman didn't create child.
0: No, woman did not. Man, we create child out of penis.
1: Mm. Yeah. It's going to take place at the Calyx at the Royal Botanic Garden in Sydney on Saturday.
0: I'm considering going down there for that.
1: That doesn't surprise me.
0: Hand on hips, mate.
1: You are a dad joke cracking, like, 33-year-old man.
0: Just a dad minus kids.
1: 100%. extreme heat in Italy is putting Parmigiano Reggiano production at risk. Mm. The cows are stressed. This is a very important story, especially for women who enjoy cheese.
0: I love cheese, too.
1: So when temperatures reach around 40 degrees, cows become heat-stressed. They eat less and can produce up to 10% less milk, which is a major problem for a cheese that relies on high-quality milk.
0: I get it. When it's hot, like, I don't want to do anything. I can't imagine these cows. They're like, my wife is, if she's so hot and we're trying to get hot and heavy, or I'm trying to get hot and heavy, she's like, don't touch me.
1: Don't touch me. Don't even breathe next to me.
0: But imagine a really hot cow, and then all of a sudden this farmer's coming with his hands to grab his bloody bits. Well, not his bits, but his udder. He's like, get off me, bro. Don't touch me. I'm hot and sweaty. I don't want you touching my little dangly udder.
1: And finally, you know that 65-year-old that was attacked by a 2,000-pound bison?
0: Yeah, flicked him in the air.
1: At Yellowstone National Park. This bison tossed this guy 8 feet into the air, leaving him with a femur that was broken in 4 places near his hip. The guy, it is important to point out, the guy didn't provoke the animal. He underwent surgery and is recovering and remaining in good spirits. So there's a good news story to finish on.
0: Oh.
1: He didn't die.
0: Yeah, the guy, yeah. Did you see how high? I thought it was AI. That's how high he was flicked in the air.
1: I have to check comments now on all social media videos for AI because I believe everything that I see.
0: Yeah, you do believe everything, 100%.
1: There was like a shark thing that came out a few months ago, like a woman patting a shark. See, great whites. And I was like, oh, wow, that's amazing. And then I went into the comments and like, AI,
0: And you're like, I thought you could only do that at SeaWorld.
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6: 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Fairfield West traffic lights are flashing yellow. The Cumberland Highway at Thorney Avenue. At Chatswood, the lights are blacked out. The Pacific Highway at Victoria Avenue. Nearly a breakdown at Greenacres moved off from Roberts Road. All northbound lanes back open approaching the Hume. 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
0: Yes, oh God, I just coughed right before I spoke. I breathed out.
1: Also, England just scored a try.
0: England just scored a goal.
1: Not a try, a goal.
0: Oh, my God.
24: Nathan Emma.
25: Let the battle of the sexes begin.
0: Shut up, Nathan Emma, and talk about the battle that you're actually caring about. Yeah. And that's battle of the sexes. The ladies v. the blokes. $500 cash up for grabs right now. If you are a lady, if you are a bloke of Sydney, and you want a guaranteed $500 cash, you call 131060 right now. Yesterday, finally, the boys got back on the board.
1: Yeah.
26: He did.
1: Yes.
0: $500, brother. Well done. The boys
27: Thank
0: needed
27: you.
0: This. Congratulations. Who is it going to be today?
1: The girls, obviously.
0: Well, the boys or the girls. Who knows? But, boys, we still got a bit of work to do. 131060. Jump on the phones. Battle of Feathers is next. $500 cash. If you had one shot, or one opportunity to seize everything you ever wanted in one moment, would you capture it?

0: Today FM, you got Nathan M. Yes, there is a battle in the FIFA World Cup this morning. England taking on Argentina. But there's an even bigger battle on the radio airwaves of Sydney. It is the ladies v. the blokes. Welcome to the Battle of Sexes. It is very simple. It is M's ladies v. Nace blokes. Three questions. First to two wins at $500 cash. Justin, you're playing for the blokes this morning. We had a good win yesterday. How you feeling, bro?
1: I'm feeling pretty good about it.
0: You're feeling
2: all right.
0: Good.
2: Justin, do you play along at home?
1: Yes. All the time.
2: Okay, so practice makes perfect. Let's see, though. Let's put you up against Jasmine from DY. Hey, Jazz.
3: Up yours, guys.
2: Up yours, the official greeting and term of endearment of our show. Okay, Jasmine, I'm relying on you to just keep pulling ahead of the boys today, okay? We want to make it 9-5.
3: Yeah, I think we will.
0: Justin, we need to close the gap, man. I need some energy. I need some passion from you. You ready to go, Justin?
1: Yep, I'm ready.
0: Okay, Justin, test your buzzer.
1: Justin.
0: Jasmine, test your buzzer.
3: Jazz.
0: Let's bloody play.
2: What do caterpillars turn into?
3: Jazz.
1: Jazz.
3: Butterflies.
2: They sure do.
0: Well done. Technically, they turn into like a pod first and they come out as a butterfly? You know what I mean? Like, don't they go into a cocoon first?
2: Question two.
0: Sorry, Justin, I tried, bro. I tried, but you do need to get this.
2: What is the name of the magical nanny who can fly using her... Jazz.
3: Nanny McPhee.
2: Using her umbrella.
3: Oh, Justin. Shit, Jazz.
0: Justin?
1: Oh, Mary Poppins.
2: Yeah, that is correct.
0: I didn't want to... You know, I almost yelled out, Jasmine, sucked in, but that felt very... It felt very aggressive.
2: Okay, so it's one apiece. Okay. We have a contest.
0: Wow, hang on. Okay. This is it. This is what it comes down to. This is a tiebreaker. Whoever gets this wins it. Justin, Jasmine, good luck to you. Remember, Jazz, if you buzz in too early, you could get the question wrong.
3: I know.
0: Question three. Here we go.
2: Who is next in line for the crown after King Charles?
3: Jazz. It's the kid. Prince William?
2: Yes!
0: Oh,
2: yes!
0: My God. I was convinced.
3: Yeah.
0: Oh, Justin's hung up in protest.
2: You're hung up in defeat. And embarrassment and shame.
3: Sorry, Justin.
0: Jasmine, I was convinced you were going to get that wrong. When you said it's the kid, I was like, please say George.
2: Jasmine, also, never apologise for winning Battle of the Sexes. You fight till the death, and now you've got $500 to prove it.
3: I was just trying to good team morale.
0: I'm going to need an apology for you, Jasmine. I'll call you back. Okay, well done, Jazz. You scored yourself $500. Congratulations.
3: Well, thanks, guys.
0: Well done. It's as easy as that. There's another chance tomorrow, final chance to play Battle of the Sexes for the week. The ladies continue their streak away from us, fellas. We've got a lift. Hey, coming up very soon, inside 10 minutes, this is very important, Emma Chow, because it is your last day to be a part of this. It is our switch for cash.
2: Yep. Where we reward you for listening.
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8: 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In Fairfield West, traffic lights are flashing. The Cumberland Highway at Thorney Avenue. Chatswood, lights are blacked out. The Pacific Highway at Victoria Avenue. Greenacre, all lanes are back open now on Roberts Road following an earlier breakdown at the Hume Highway. 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
16: Morning, I'm Lauren Howarth. A man has been found dead outside a partially burning home in Sydney's west. Police have since set up a crime scene at the Glenmore Park property. 7 reporter Liam Tapper is there.
17: He was targeted. That's what I've been told by police. So right now they're searching for those offenders and they're trying to determine why this man was targeted.
16: Some households are having to choose between keeping the lights on and paying for other essentials. The Consumer Energy Report Card shows more than 1 in 5 have skipped medical care or paying the rent or mortgage just to cover rising electricity bills. A heads up to commuters, there'll be M1 Metro line closures from this weekend as work continues toward the Southwest Metro opening. And in World Cup action, England and Argentina are battling it out right now for a spot in Monday's final against Spain. Argentina's looking to become the first team since Brazil in 1962 to win back-to-back.

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1: Today's weather forecast: partly cloudy, possible showers, tops of 19 in Penrith, 18 in the city. Nathan Emma's $50,000 pub quiz is back this morning. 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
9: Heated rivalry star Hudson Williams has gone off at Paps in Paris. Except they weren't fully Paps. They were these guys that ride around on line bikes chasing celebrities to sign photos and then sell them on eBay. So they're essentially making money off the likeness of the actor or artist.
10: That's a new thing. I've never even heard of that.
9: Yeah.
10: Why do they have to be on lime bikes?
9: I don't know. Paris?
10: For some reason, as soon as you say lime bikes, it just becomes...
9: Pov?
10: Yeah, povo yeah. And like weird, creepy and unsexy.
9: Yeah, have a listen to Hudson Williams confronting these guys.
11: Guys, you just followed me
12: sorry
11: to my
12: to
11: residence.
12: You.
11: No, sorry. Okay, no, sorry.
12: Sorry to
11: you can't
12: you.
11: Do this. This is really weird.
12: Sorry.
11: Okay?
12: Sorry.
11: You
12: sorry.
11: Can't do this. This is weird.
12: Sorry.
11: You guys aren't fans. You're being really creepy and you just followed me, okay?
12: I went to
11: you don't do this.
12: The plaza, not
11: you don't
12: sometimes.
11: Do this.
10: It is kind of creepy.
9: It is. And then he got his lighter out of his pocket and started to light the photo. On fire.
10: Oh, jeez, like, that's aggro.
9: Yeah. I mean, the thing is that it wasn't actually lighting. I think it was too glossy that it like, wore too thick.
10: How awkward.
9: It was on, like, a placard.
10: It would have been funny if he's got a lighter out and a Rexona can.
9: Oh.
10: Imagine.
9: And finally, Timothy Chalamet met the Dallas Cowboy cheerleaders this week, and he was not...
10: Jealous.
9: Not okay. Yeah, so this... Like, Timothy was at the NBA partying with the Knicks. He hangs out with the biggest superstars in the world, but it was the DCC that made him nervous. Have a listen.
13: Nice to meet you guys.
9: I'm starstruck.
10: I'd be nervous because I'm up. Are you up to date with DCC? Have you watched the latest season?
9: I've watched like the first 4 or 5 episodes, I think.
10: I've finished it with the Aussie girl, Flexi Faye.
9: Oh, Flexi Faye.
10: Love
9: her.
10: Faye.
9: She's such a sweetheart. We've spoken to her a couple of times.
10: Yes.
9: She's beautiful.
10: Because we've had her on.
9: Yeah.
10: She followed me on Instagram.
9: Yeah.
10: And I messaged her afterwards, after I finished the last episode. And I said, Faith just finished it. So good. Congratulations.
9: Mm.
10: Left a couple of days. No reply. A couple more days. No reply. And I go, wonder why she hadn't seen it. She's unfollowed me.
9: Oh, my God. Stop it. So she followed you after we interviewed her, and then she unfollowed
10: back before
9: you.
10: She was proper famous.
8: And that is what's trending now with Emma Chow.
10: So she got a whiff of proper fame, and unfortunately, I've lost the old follow, guys. Look, I get it. She's moved on to bigger and better things. Guys,
9: so
10: I know.
9: Sorry, I'm laughing too hard at that.
10: You are, I know. But maybe she'll reply at one point. Who knows? Guys, we are rewarding you for being new to this station, for being new to 104.1 Today FM with this.
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9: This is your second last chance to win close to $10,000. 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
10: Sydney, this is one of your last chances. 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I can tell you now, there is one now and then there's one at 7:30 this morning.
9: Yep.
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0: music, more of it. That's what you're getting here, Sydney. 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
3: 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We love having you here. We love you so much. 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
0: Yeah, somebody's winning all this cash. Of course, we've been putting money in the tin. Do you want to know what the current standing is at?
3: Yes, I do.
0: $9,714. $714. There you go. Just read it off the screen, Nate. Okay, it's very simple. Somebody's going to win all this money tomorrow. This is one of your last chances to get on the Switch for Cash list. Caitlin from Ethel Park. Hello, Caitlin. Welcome.
4: Hello. Thank
0: you. Caitlin. Where have you come from, Caitlin?
4: I was a KISS listener.
0: Okay.
4: But recently, my car that I drive to work is just normally sitting on KISS, but recently just flicked through the channels, landed on you guys, and yeah,
0: bang.
4: Easy chat to listen to.
0: Welcome. Can I say, you sound like an absolute ray of sunshine.
3: Just such a sweetheart.
4: Thank you.
0: At 6:41 in the morning, to sound the way you do, I reckon you've got a lot of friends, don't you, Caitlin? You've got a lot of friends.
4: Oh, I like to think so.
0: Yeah, you are definitely loved. You're going to support. Well, add two more to that list, Caitlin. Welcome to your family. Welcome to Today FM, okay?
4: Thank you so
0: Very
4: much.
0: Good.
4: Guys.
0: Okay, and where do you want to go next?
3: Let's go to Leighton in St. Clair. Hey, Leighton.
5: Hey, how you on?
0: Yeah, good, mate. Up yours is what we say, Leighton, so a big up yours to you. It's a term of endearment. What station have you come from, brother?
5: Nova.
0: Bang.
3: Okay, love it. And when did you switch over, Leighton?
5: About a week and a half. I got a new site radio, and 104.1 was the first one that came on. And been listening ever since.
0: Oh, we love it.
3: Well, how good is a site radio?
0: So what are you doing on site, mate? What are you doing?
5: Sparky.
0: Love that. I come from a long line of Sparkies. I was the only failure that went into radio. So good on you, ladies. Welcome to your new family. Chloe from the Hawkesbury. Hey, Chloe.
6: Hey, how you going?
3: Chloe, how's the
0: Hawkesbury
3: this morning?
6: Up yours.
0: That's it. Chloe, what station have you come from?
6: KISS.
0: Bang. Money in the tin for you, Chloe. Welcome to your new family, okay?
6: Thank you.
0: Thanks, Chloe. All right, Em, where do you want to go?
3: All right, let's go to Joshy in Campbelltown. Hey, Josh.
7: How's it going?
3: How's it going, Josh? I love you, Josh. Hey, Josh, what radio station did you switch over from?
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3: Okay.
0: Money in the tin for you. You're having a good morning, Josh. Are you enjoying the show, brother?
7: You're enjoying the show, mate. Always.
0: You are a good man, Josh. I want to hang out with you having frothy. Good on you, Joshy. Thanks for being a part of it, okay?
7: Up yours.
0: How good's Josh? Sophie from Waverton. G'day, Soph.
8: Hi, how are you?
0: Hi, Soph. Are you new to the station?
8: Yes. Me and my friend decided to switch from KISS FM to Today FM.
3: What? We need to do double money in the pot. She said her and her friend.
0: You brought somebody over. Yeah. How did you bring her over, Soph? What did you do?
8: I didn't do anything. It was so simple. We both listened to the same radio station. We just flicked around and, oh, there it is.
0: Oh, great. You're both enjoying it so far, Soph?
8: Yes.
0: Yeah,
3: love it.
8: We use it for the intimacy night as well.
0: Oh, beautiful.
3: How good.
0: Okay, well, Soph, it's good to have you here, okay? We hope you win the cash.
8: Thank you.
0: Good on you, Soph. Let's do one more, Em. Where do you want to go?
3: Natasha in Avalon. Hey, Tash.
9: Hey, good morning, what'd you say?
0: Was that a what's up?
9: Yeah, what's up?
0: Oh, what's up? What are you doing this morning, Tash?
9: Driving to work, as always, and I'm an early riser. I listen and tune into you guys. It's so good.
0: What do you do
3: in the mornings? Do you go for a workout sesh before work?
9: No, I start pretty early, so...
0: What do you do, Tash?
9: Work at Fine Hat.
0: Finance, mate. Oh. The numbers don't stop. She's got a little abacus there, counting beans. It's important. Well, Natasha, can you count to 10,000?
9: Yeah.
0: Well, hopefully you can, because that money may well be coming your way. We're putting money in the tin for you, Tash. We love you.
9: Excellent.
0: Welcome.
9: Excellent. thanking you.
0: Oh, thanks, Tash. Good on you, Tash. Well done. Sydney, that's how easy it is to be part of the 104.1 Today FM Nathan Emma family. This cash is going to be won tomorrow. Somebody wins 10 grand tomorrow.
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0: Yeah, 7:30 this morning. $10,000, your last chance. You keep it here to be a part of it.
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12: 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On the M4 motorway at Prospect, an earlier crash has cleared eastbound just past the Prospect Highway. Delays remain back to the M7. At Bankstown, multi-vehicle crash on Stacey Street, southbound just past Rickard Road. And at Lilyfield, a breakdown on the City West Link. It's eastbound in Lane 2, approaching James Street. The census is coming this August. 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
3: I can't believe that you drove around thinking that the tolls were free.
0: Yeah, I know, stupid.
3: In our beautiful city of Sydney.
0: I had no idea. I knew tolls existed, but for some reason I thought maybe I'd somehow skirted the boundaries of it and they...
3: What made you think you were the special one?
0: I just thought you hear about computers getting things wrong all the time and I thought maybe I had like a special number plate and it was reflective or something, and then it wasn't until my 18th birthday that my dad presented me with a bill of about $2,500 because all the tolls were going to his account.
3: That's what you get. I love that he just stashed those away as well.
0: Yeah.
3: He would have had to like keep them in a special drawer in his filing cabinet. Yeah. But with Linked, you can the process is very streamlined. They've worked with the government. You will not get fined if you just do the right thing and sort it all out there.
0: They make it so easy. There's email, there's SMS instead of receiving letters in the mail, which are bloody boring, or a stack of bills from your dad. Find out more, linked.com.au/assist. Linked, helping you fix your unpaid

0: 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You got Nathan M. 50K pub quiz is next, Emma Chow. It couldn't be easier. It is five simple questions in 30 seconds. And on top of that, you give people an answer right now, which is why it's important to keep it on Today FM.
1: Don't say I'm not in your corner, Sydney. This is a free answer. The answer to question five is Ian Thorpe.
0: There you go. Thorpey could land you $50,000. You must call now, 131060. Nathan Emma's 50K pub quiz is next.
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6: 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A multi-vehicle crash at Bankstown, Stacey Street affected southbound at Rickard Road. At Fairfield West, traffic lights are flashing yellow. The Cumberland Highway at Thorney Avenue. And at Chatswood, traffic lights are blacked out. The Pacific Highway at Victoria Avenue. There's so much to do at Sydney Zoo. 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
1: Yep, after a record-breaking Women's State of Origin series, be part of the most exciting women's sporting competition in the country.
0: I can tell you now, I spoke to Tiana Penatani yesterday, plays playing for the Gillaroos, but also plays for the Sharks. That Sharks team is looking red hot.
1: Yeah.
0: It's going to be a big season
1: with
0: for them.
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10: Hey there, I'm Lauren Howard. Investigations are underway after a man's body was found in front of a partially burning home in Sydney's west. Emergency crews raced out to Glenmore Park just before one this morning. Police have since set up a crime scene as they try to work out what's happened. An Aussie healthcare provider has been hit by a cyber attack with sensitive medical records and personal info stolen. Partnered Health runs nearly 60 clinics across the country, with the Australian Cybersecurity Centre now investigating the breach. Well, just a week after opening its doors, an LGBTQ nightclub at a former church in Sydney CBD has closed and cancelled all events. It comes after some religious groups protested against Divine Playhouse, which has received a breach notice from the landlords. And Argentina has just scored to be minutes away from booking a spot in the World Cup final. They currently lead England 2-1.
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10: Today's weather forecast, a bit cloudy with a chance of rain, getting to 19 in Campbelltown, 18 in the city. Tomorrow, much the same. 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
19: Quiz. Hot shot.
20: Oh, yes. We are the station with $50,000 to give away. But before we get into that, well done. Argentina have just beaten England. It has just happened. This is what I love about live radio. Literally 2 seconds ago, the whistle went.
21: Are they pushing each other now? They're a bit of a
20: Yeah, it's a bit of argy-bargy. Lionel Messi is once again in the FIFA World Cup final. He's brought his team the whole way once before. Can he do it again? They will now take on Spain It is an all Spanish speaking grand final next Monday, the 20th of July.
21: Who are we going to back though? Are we backing Spain or are we backing Argentina?
20: I've got to go. I've got to go with the Argies.
21: Yeah,
20: got to go with the Argies.
21: I
20: want Messi to do it again. So a massive well done. Condolences to all the English people listening to the show right now. Unfortunately, it is not coming home.
21: No, it's not.
20: And I know all the bars and pubs around Sydney right now would be absolutely rattling.
21: Yeah.
20: Huge win from Argentina. Okay, Vanessa from Guildford. Sorry, we had to start with that. But Ness, let's get you $50,000. Good morning.
8: Good morning. How are you?
20: We're very good. Ness, you know how these works. 30 seconds, correctly answer 5 questions. Timer starts the end of the first question. You can pass, come back if you don't know an answer. And we have to take your first answer. Ness, are you ready to do this for Argentina?
8: Yes, let's do it.
20: Let's do it. Come on.
21: Okay, which singer starred in A Star Is Born alongside Bradley Cooper?
8: Lady Gaga.
21: Which singer's fans are known as Swifties?
8: Taylor Swift.
21: In The Simpsons, which member of the family often plays the saxophone?
8: Bart.
21: How many days does it take for the Earth to orbit the sun?
8: Pass.
21: Which swimmer is known as Torpedo?
8: Ian Thorpe.
21: Okay, in The Simpsons, which family member plays the saxophone?
8: Bart. Oh, Lisa.
21: How many days does it take for the Earth to orbit the sun?
8: I don't know, 30?
20: 30.
21: Vanessa, just so you know, to orbit the sun is like the whole year, so it's 365. But you know what? You had to throw a guess out there.
20: Yeah.
21: And good on you.
8: You learn something new every day.
20: Yeah, that's you do. Right. And that's what this show is about. It is rated E for educational and E for everybody. it is Lisa who plays the saxophone as well, not Bard, unfortunately. Yeah, but that's okay. Don't worry about it.
21: You don't walk away empty-handed.
20: It's a good opportunity. And you know what? You're still going away with something. We're going to sort you out with $50 to spend at Red Rooster. Ness, how's that sound?
8: Oh, thank you guys so much. God bless you. Thank you.
20: Oh, God bless you. God bless you. Well done. Thank Congratulations. You. Good on you, Ness. $50. There's another chance to play for $50,000 at 8 a.m. this morning. Hey, if you're hungry for experience, Winterfest is on at Hay Street. You can skate, sip, feast and experience Sydney's ultimate winter market until August 2nd. So, well done. I'm going to do something a little bit naughty this morning and I've already got the permission of our executive producer, so I can't get in trouble. But we need to celebrate Lionel Messi. We need to celebrate Lionel Messi. We need to celebrate Argentina.
21: Yeah, they just defeated England.
20: So how about a little bit of Lola Young Messi? Let's get her on to celebrate Argentina going to the World Cup final. Hey, also, we're celebrating you, Sydney, for being new to this station. Switch for cash. 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Also, couple courtroom around the corner. Nathan Emma.

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0: better music, more of it. 104.1 Today FM, you got Nathan Emma, the home of Couple Courtroom. It is spicy this morning. It has got to do with roommates, and it's got to do with a dog, and something you think's disgusting, but I think's play on.
1: Disgusting.
0: We'll find out what it is very soon.
1: Some Maccas have started doing, because you know they're all franchises, right?
0: Of course, yeah.
1: Some McDonald's have started doing your new thing, and I'm off it. I am off this.
0: What do you mean?
1: They're charging for parking.
0: Oh, no.
1: This is not okay.
0: No.
1: So more and more restaurants, more and more Maccas around Australia are introducing strict parking limits, and if you stay too long, you get a fine.
0: They can't just do that.
1: So this is designed to stop commuters and non-customers from using Maccas car parks all day. But some diners are saying they're getting caught out too, so customers would get somewhere between 45 and 90 minutes free, depending on the location. But then, for example, Waterloo, Maccas now charges $35 if you stay longer than an hour.
0: And this is in Sydney. This is happening here.
1: Padstow charges $10 an hour.
0: Mm. I spend so long in McDonald's because you know what I do? Mm. I use the Wi-Fi. I've worked from Maccas many, many times.
1: Yeah.
0: Sometimes I go down the slide. If there's like the kids area.
1: I'm not using
0: You
1: the
0: better
1: playground.
0: Believe it. Oh, yeah, I'll get one of the Maccas trays and I'll go down the slides. Unbelievable. So quick. Been stuck only 3 or 4 times.
1: I actually went to, there's some customers saying that they've successfully appealed after contacting that particular Maccas.
0: They can't enforce it. Is Ronald walking around putting on people's windscreens?
1: So this is becoming more of a thing, whereas like back in the day, I went to one next to my old station. This is like 10 years ago. And I parked there for longer than I should have.
0: Mm.
1: But it was like only over half an hour. Like, it was so short. Anyway, they hit me with, like, an $80 fine. And I was like, I am not paying this fine.
0: Mate.
1: And I went to my dad, as you do. You know, I feel like all the serious stuff you go to your dad.
0: Always.
1: I went to my dad and I was like, what do I do about this? I don't want to pay to you. Absolutely not. You're not paying this. He fought it. It was his mission because it was just when he'd retired.
0: This is Bill Chow. He needed something
1: to do. This is Bill Chow, ex-finance man, right? Mm. So he goes, no, I'm going to fight this till the death. For 2 years this thing.
0: I can see this for your dad so much.
1: And then they gave up.
0: And they, what, who, Bill
1: they
0: did?
1: Gave
0: or
1: the, no, the parking people
0: they gave up.
1: Yeah.
0: So what, because they can't enforce it though. They can't, what can they do?
1: Well, they're it's not send, like not New gonna, South Wales police that are going to get on. You, so I feel
0: no,
1: like...
0: it'll be Grimace coming to your front door.
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6: 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At Erskine Park, a crash. Erskine Park Road, southbound approaching Pepper Tree Drive. At Eastern Creek, a crash on Old War Grove Road, westbound just past the M7. And a breakdown at Moore Park, Anzac Parade. It's a bus. It's in lane 2, southbound at Lang Road. 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
1: 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We love having you here. We love you so much that we want to reward you. It's kind of like bribery, I suppose.
0: Yeah, well, yeah, call it what you want.
1: Almost $10,000 is going to be given away to a new listener tomorrow.
0: I guess it is kind of bribery, but it's more like, it's not bribery.
1: No, it's more
0: like, it's like, you know what it is? It's like just a, it's like a little cash in hand, like a little tax-free little envelope under the table.
1: Yeah.
0: That's what it is.
1: That's not a bribe.
0: That's not a bribe.
1: No, it's not. Anyway, 131060, if you've recently tuned into Today FM, we're going to put money in the pot on behalf of all of you, and then someone's going to win almost $10,000 tomorrow. But you got to call now, 131060.
0: This is it. 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
0: Yeah, this is one of your last. This is your last chance.
3: This is the very last chance.
0: I've decided you can keep calling throughout the show and get through to the producers. They may put you on the list. So if you're new to 104.1 Today FM, just keep calling, guys. 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Mark from Cobbity. G'day, Mark. How are you, brother?
4: Yeah, good. How you guys?
0: Yeah, good, mate. Mark. New to the station?
4: I am, yes. I used to listen to Triple J, but I think I'm getting a little bit old for Triple J now.
0: That's fine, brother. Come on over to us.
3: We don't care the reason. It doesn't matter to us.
0: We're more your age, Mark. We're more relatable to you. How old are you, Marky?
4: 38.
0: Yeah, you're right in our wheelhouse, big fella.
3: You're right in the middle of me and Nate.
0: Yeah, well done.
3: Nice Marky sandwich.
0: We're your new family, little Mark sandwich. Sure, not heaps of bread on Emma's side. Plenty of bread on my side. Don't worry about it. I'm a little sarkatar on the top. Yeah. Okay, Mark.
3: On the crust.
0: We're going to throw some money in. We're going to throw some money in. Good on you, Marky. And where else do you want to go?
3: Chris in Gordon. Hey, Chris.
5: Hey guys, how are you?
3: Yeah, good. Where did you switch over from?
5: I switched over from Kish.
3: Nice one. Money in the pot for you. How long have you been listening?
5: I've been listening for a few weeks now, about 3 or 4 weeks. Oh. I'm all about the envelope under the table. So
0: it's not. See, now, Chris, you would agree, this is not a bribe, is it? It's just like a pat on the back, like a little cheeky something, yeah?
5: Look, it's an incentive. Incentives are important in life.
0: Yeah,
5: good.
0: Incentive is the word we will tell
3: that
0: the ATO.
3: Genius,
0: and the
3: Chris.
0: Fair Work Commission, we will be telling them that it is, in fact, an incentive.
3: Yes.
0: Good on you, Chris. Let's throw some money in the tin for you, brother. Hey, welcome to the
5: love
0: new family.
5: Okay?
0: Oh, we love
3: thanks,
0: you.
3: Chris.
0: Good on you, mate. Holly from Blacktown. G'day, Holly.
6: Hey, guys. How are you going?
3: Very good.
0: What station have you come from?
6: I've come from Kiss.
0: Bang. Let's,
6: again.
0: Let's throw some money in. That's okay.
3: It's a bit of a trend.
0: Hey, we know the door's open there. Don't worry about it. Holly, you enjoying the show?
6: I am. I really miss Emma's voice. I used to listen to you on 96.1, so it's really nice to hear your voice again.
3: Oh,
6: and I love the camaraderie.
0: It is. It's an iconic voice, isn't it, Holly? Like, I love it.
6: It is. It's very distinct. I love it.
0: It is.
6: And, yeah, I really miss you, and I love the camaraderie that you guys have. The music's amazing. I love that you play all genres, so, yeah, it's really good to hear.
3: Thanks, Holly.
0: It is. Best music in town.
3: Oh, and I'm very lucky. I get to do this show with my best mate. You know how some people pretend to be friends on air and then they hate each other off air?
0: Yeah.
6: You can tell.
0: Well, the good thing about this show is only one of us is pretending. So. Good on you, Holly.
3: We both laughed way too hard at that.
0: I know, because we both think the other one's a pretender. Millie from Mortdale. Let's do one more. G'day, Mill.
7: Hey, how you going?
3: Hi. Good, Millie.
0: What station have you come from, Queen?
7: I'm also from Kiss.
0: Okay.
3: Don't say it like it's a disappointment. This is music to our ears. Yeah. We're very happy that you're here, Millie.
0: Are you enjoying the show, Mill?
7: Oh, I'm loving it. I've played around a bit and I've decided Nathan, Emma is my new home.
0: Oh, yes. Thanks, Millie. Well, $10,000 is up for grabs tomorrow. It could be yours. Yeah. As we said, as Chris from Gordon said, it is not a bribe. It is merely an incentive. Isn't that right, Millie?
7: Well, I said to myself, if I got through, I'm locked in and it's just... put it into cement now.
0: Oh, there we go.
3: Now you just got to change all your 6 presets to 104.1.
0: I want to do a quick test, Millie. If the Fair Work Commission of New South Wales calls you and says, hey, were you bribed to listen to that station, what will you say?
7: Absolutely not.
0: No, will you say it was an incentive?
7: It was an incentive.
0: Yeah, well done. Very good. Thank you, Millie. Congratulations. Hey, tomorrow, somebody wins $10,000.
3: Yeah, at 8 a.m, we're going to be announcing it.
0: Here's what I want to do. Keep calling. Mm-hmm. If you are new, let's get as many people in there. Let's ask the boss. I'll ask the producer of this show. Can I tell people to keep calling? They can tell off air, yeah? You guys, yeah. We get people, if you're new to the station, call through. You might get through $10,000. Let's get as many new people in there as possible. You know what I mean?
3: Love it.
0: Let's celebrate them. Hey, 8 a.m. tomorrow, somebody wins his $10,000. Couple Courtroom is around the corner. Sydney, you are the judge, you are the jury, and this one involves a dog. You think it's
3: doing
0: disgusting?
3: Doing questionable things.
0: Okay, it doesn't involve peanut butter. It's not that kind of questionable thing. Or maybe it does. I don't know. Couple Courtroom is around the corner.
3: No
0: Sydney,
3: comment.
0: You get to decide on it very soon.
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10: 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At Erskine Park, a crash Erskine Park Road, southbound approaching Pepper Tree Drive. At Eastern Creek, a crash on Old War Grove Road, westbound just past the M7. The M4 in recovery mode through Homebush. We had an earlier stack at the entrance to the M4 tunnel. 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
19: Morning, I'm Lauren Howarth. Argentina has booked a place in the World Cup final with a 2-1 win over England.
2: And Argentina, the world champions, are going to the 2026 final. Messi inspired the comeback.
19: That audio on SBS. Argentina will be looking to become the first to win back-to-back titles since Brazil in 1962. Also making news today, police are investigating the suspicious death of a man in Sydney's West. They found his body in front of a partially alight home in Glenmore Park just before 1 this morning. Sensitive medical records and personal info has potentially been compromised after a cyber attack on an Australian healthcare provider. Partnered Health runs nearly 60 clinics across the country. And Parramatta's been crowned the most popular suburb for first home buyers in New South Wales A report from InfoTrack shows Western Sydney's claimed 7 of the top 10 suburbs for buyer activity.
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19: Today's weather forecast, a bit cloudy with a chance of rain, getting to 19 in Campbelltown, 18 in the city. 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
1: There were rumours online earlier this week that Ella Bright, who plays Hannah in Off Campus, was paid $80,000 less than her male co-star Belmont Camelli, who plays Garrett. They're like in love with each other in the show. But the show's creator, Louisa Levy, shut it down very quickly. She slid into the comments saying, check your sources. These numbers are far from correct. While this is absolutely an issue in the industry, as a female showrunner, I fight for gender pay parity in my cast.
0: So somebody just hasn't done the proper research and made the wrong call.
1: Someone's just made it up.
0: We can't just... Oh, I guess you can these days, can't you? Just make it up if you get
1: people
0: enough
1: People have told me that, like on a slow Trending Now with Emma Chow day, just make it up. I'm like, I can't just make up
0: just
1: rumors.
0: Just make stuff up.
1: And broadcast it across the city.
0: Watch this. Do you want me to show you how it's done?
1: Don't do it.
0: Justin Bieber and Hailey Bieber have broken up. Confirmed this morning. I've got sources.
1: Don't. Okay.
0: Confirmed. Justin Bieber and Hailey Bieber have been divorced. Confirmed.
1: And finally, this is actual news. Ariana Grande and her ex-boyfriend from 10 years ago, Ricky Alvarez, are back together. We talked about this yesterday. She changed the lyrics of Thank You Next to, wrote some songs about Ricky, We Always Find Our Way Back.
0: Yeah.
1: Insiders are saying that while they're spending time together, they're taking it very slowly. They're not jumping into anything serious right away, but Ari is happy to have him back in her life. I have a question.
0: Go ahead.
1: When you get to back together with an old flame, don't tell me that you're taking it slow. You definitely, the first thing you did was tear each other's clothes off.
0: Yeah, of course
1: you would.
0: Don't
1: tell me you're taking it slow, like you're only holding hands.
0: No, you go straight into it.
1: They're just not announcing that they're like officially in a relationship, but like, come on.
0: You dive straight into it.
1: You dive straight back in.
0: And it has now been confirmed that Ariana Grande and Justin Bieber are now together.
1: And they're having a baby.
0: See how easy it is to lie. So easy. No one's going to fact check you. I mean, you may be sued, but anyway.
28: And that is what's trending now with Emma Chow.
0: Confirmed.
1: You've dragged me into your legal drama now.
0: It's a joint suing. Okay, up next, the couple courtroom is back on the airwaves. Sydney, this is where you get to decide the fate of two people calling through with an argument. This argument is between housemates and a dog. Wonder if we'll get the dog on the line. We'll find out next. Keep it here. Today FM, Nathan Emma. I'm good.

0: 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You've got Nathan M.
1: You're about to enter Nathan Emma's couple courtroom.
2: It's just not my priority right now.
0: You heard what the character witness said just then.
3: I know, that was
0: your...
1: And the decisions are final. It's Nathan Emma's couple courtroom.
0: All rise. The couple courtroom is in session. The Honourable Judge Nath presides. Jury member Emma Chow, welcome back to my couple courtroom.
4: Thank you, Your Honour. It's a pleasure to be here.
0: Of course, the beauty of the couple courtroom is Sydney. The decision comes down to you. 131060 to beat on our jury. We reward all our jury members. But let's find out the argument in the couple courtroom this morning. If you have an argument, you can register as well. todayfm.com.au. Lauren from Penrith, you're on my docket this morning. Welcome to the couple courtroom.
5: Thank you so much. I really am. I'm so grateful to be here. But I have a very ungrateful roommate who has moved into my house. And look, I love her, obviously. Her name's Alicia.
0: Mm.
5: And she's come into my house. And I have a beautiful little Maltese poodle by the name of Misha Barton. And
0: great name.
5: She's been my real best friend for a really, really, really long time.
4: Okay.
5: And Alicia's moved into our space and she's not happy with something I do with Misha Barton.
4: It's sounding a little weird that you're doing a thing with Misha Barton, your dog.
0: Yeah,
4: so
0: let's
4: what
0: find
4: is
0: out
4: the thing?
0: What the thing is. Because the longer we refer to it as a thing, the weirder it sounds.
4: That you do with your dog.
0: What do you do with Misha Barton, the dog?
5: Oh, sometimes I let her have my leftovers from my dinner, right? So she'll, like, lick the plate and I'll, like, feed her the last bits of my dinner. And then I'll put it in the dishwasher because obviously that's where your dishes go after.
0: Yeah.
5: And my ungrateful roommate is upset with me about it.
0: Oh, that's
4: okay,
0: fine.
4: Okay, so your dog, the issue is that your dog licks your plate and then that plate with dog saliva goes into the dishwasher with all of her dishes.
5: Yeah, that's right. And, like, obviously, like, she'll see me, like, share a fork with her and stuff and gets really funny about it as well.
4: That's interesting.
0: Okay,
4: right?
0: So hang on. So the first thing you do is you let it eat the leftovers off the plate and then you wash the plate, but then you will also share a fork, which means you are going dog mouth to Lauren mouth.
5: Yeah, that's fine. Like, it's my best mate. Don't you share food with your best mate?
4: Yeah, but, Lauren,
0: but my best mate's a human.
4: And most best mates don't
5: lucky
4: have worms.
5: You.
0: Yeah, okay.
4: Have you ever got... Yeah. Are you ever worried about worms, Lauren?
0: Do you have worms? Do you have an itchy...
5: Misha Barton never has worms.
0: Do you ever drag your bum on the carpet? Okay, Lauren, we've heard your side. Let's hear from your roommate, Alicia from Seaforth. Alicia, the roommate in question. Welcome to my couple courtroom, Alicia.
6: Good morning, everybody.
0: Hey. Alicia, does Lauren have worms? I'm just going to come straight and ask her. Have you seen her scratching?
6: Well, I have seen a scratchy bum before, for sure.
0: Yeah.
4: Oh,
6: and
4: worms.
6: I've had an itchy bum.
0: Yeah. Oh, you've got itchy bum too.
4: You've got itchy bum too.
0: Oh, my God, you've got a house full of worms.
4: Combantrin. That's what you need to use. The little chalky lollies from the pharmacy.
6: Yes, but I shouldn't need that. That's ridiculous.
0: Yeah, that's gross.
4: So, Alicia, this is a hygiene issue for you.
6: Definitely. Can you imagine the amount of bacteria in that dog's mouth? I know it's her best friend. Yes, I understand. I love the dog, but... The dog does not eat off a plate, does not use our fork to eat, lick food off. It's disgusting, honestly.
4: Alicia, does the dog have its own dog bowl?
6: No, but I think that it should have its own dog bowl. Oh. And maybe she should go and buy, like, a dog plate and dog utensils if it's going to come to that.
0: Now, Alicia, even though the things, I'm assuming they're cleaned afterwards, you're still not okay with that?
6: No. The dog is a dog. We are human beings. We have hygiene. We are not dogs.
0: Now,
6: dogs don't have hygiene.
0: I understand. Mm. Now, the other side of this argument, which I feel like we need to explore briefly as well, is the fact that Alicia has moved into Lauren's space and then is now questioning Lauren's decision, but Lauren has opened the doors. Loz, I'm assuming that is your argument here, yeah?
5: Well, yeah, like, it's kind of like, well, this is my house, my rules, sorry, babe, but, like, I love you, but, like, you know, I love Misha more.
4: Okay, and Alicia, obviously you didn't know that this was the situation until you moved in with Lauren.
6: No, I know that she loves Misha Barton, but I didn't know it came to that. Like, you know, to that point that she loves it that much.
4: It's going to be really interesting to hear what Sydney says about this, Judge, Your Honour.
0: Because it is.
4: I forgot what to call you.
0: We've only done a couple of quorum a million times.
4: Yeah, no, but because I think someone who has a pet is going to feel very strongly on one side compared to someone who does not have a pet.
0: I totally agree.
4: It's the doggy, like the fur mummies and daddies that are going to have a very strong opinion on this.
0: Well, let's throw this over to Sydney now, because the beauty of the couple courtroom is, Sydney, you make the decision here in the couple courtroom. Are you on team Lauren? It's her house, it's her dog, it's her rules. Or are you on team Alicia, who has moved into Lauren's space and think this is disgusting, clean it up, get something else for the dog. We are humans. What side are you on here? Are you team Lauren? Are you team Alicia? Sydney, this is where we need you. 131060 to be a part of the couple courtroom. You jump on the phones right now. We will reward all our jury members as well. The decision will be made next.
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9: 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In Erskine Park, there's been a crash on Erskine Park Road, southbound approaching Pepper Tree Drive. At Eastern Creek, a crash Old Wargrove Road, westbound just past the M7. The M4 at Homebush and earlier crash has cleared, but city-bound traffic still under speed approaching the M4 tunnel. 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
0: Yeah, let's do it for a Thursday, 9 minutes to 8.
4: We're doing couple courtroom at the moment. Lauren and Alicia are roommates and they're fighting over Lauren's dog. Lauren lets her dog lick the plate and the forks and then puts them in the dishwasher. Alicia thinks that's disgusting. Whose side are you on?
0: Yeah, 131060. Jump on the phones. Are you team Lauren with the dog, Alicia, the roommate? Hey, if you give us a call, we're going to sort you out with Post Malone tickets too. Got

0: 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Not the same old boring stuff. 104.1 Today FM. You got Nathan M. We also do this.
1: You're about to enter Nathan Emma's couple courtroom.
2: It's just not my priority right now.
3: You heard what the character witness said just then.
4: I know, that was
3: your...
1: And the decisions are final. It's Nathan Emma's couple courtroom.
0: All rise. The Honourable Judge Nath presides. Jury member Emma Chow and the jury of Sydney are all here because...

0: Maltese poodle by the name of Misha Barton. Alicia's moved into our space. Sometimes I let her have my leftovers from my dinner, right? So she'll like lick the plate and I'll like feed her the last bits of my dinner and then I'll put it in the dishwasher and my ungrateful roommate is upset with me about it.
1: I love the dog, but the dog does not eat off a plate, does not use our fork to lick food off. It's disgusting.
2: That's where the argument is at the moment, Emma Chow. You will be on the jury. Where would you like to be?
3: I'm going to go last.
2: You're going to go last?
3: Yep.
2: Potentially the deciding vote. Well, depends how Sydney decides. Lauren, are you ready to hear your fate decided by Sydney?
4: Absolutely. Let's go.
2: Okay. Alicia, are you ready to hear your fate decided by Sydney?
1: I am, and I believe that I'm right.
2: I bet you do. Okay, Amelia from Barawa. Emiles, welcome to the jury in the couple quorum. Good morning.
5: Good morning. I'm definitely on Team Alicia. I have a cavoodle at home, and she's 1.5. Yes, sometimes we do give her leftovers, but it definitely goes in her own bowl.
3: Okay.
5: Cutlery, I'll wash it before putting it in the dishwasher before.
3: Right, okay, so you would share food with your dog, but you'd just scrape the leftovers into the dog bowl.
5: Yeah, I don't want her licking my plate. She has her own plate. She's a dog at the end of the day.
3: Yeah.
2: And Alicia, this is what you want Lauren to do, to buy specific dog utensils, yes?
1: Yes, and that's what every normal dog parent does.
2: So you're claiming Lauren isn't normal?
3: Oh, she's abnormal. No.
1: I love her, but she's a dog at the end of the day.
2: Quite. Lauren's a dog.
3: Lauren, your dog.
2: Okay, one vote to Alicia so far. Jasmine from Penrith, welcome to the couple quorum. You're on the jury. Hi, Jazz.
6: Morning, up yours.
2: Up yours, Jazz, which is the official term of the couple courtroom. Yeah. Jazz, are you team Lauren, who owns the dog? Are you team Alicia, who's moved in?
6: Team Laws through and through.
2: Team Laws.
6: And they are family. And let's be real, Alicia, when you think about it, I'm sure all people out there do a lot worse with each other. People lick each other's genitals and then share the same plate.
2: I was wondering if someone was going to bring up this argument.
3: Yes.
2: Which it's
3: but
2: a
3: also,
2: very valid
3: humans
2: one.
3: Humans clean their teeth twice a day, or at least they should.
2: Yeah, it's also why I never share utensils with you, Emma Chow. God knows what you've been doing.
3: You're not sharing any straws with you, gross.
2: You dirtbag. Okay, one vote, Lauren, one vote, Alicia. Sarah from Marsville. Hi, Sarah.
7: Hi, how are you?
2: Hi,
3: Sarah.
2: Very good. Votes are locked. You are on the jury. You have an important decision to make. Are you team Lauren with the dog, Alicia the roommate? Who are you going with?
7: Alicia the roommate. I'm still trying to get over the last reasoning. I'm sorry, but... No, I'm sorry. That's disgusting.
3: That's all.
7: Yeah.
3: I'm sorry. That's disgusting.
2: I'm sorry. Hey, it's a concise answer, and that's what we need sometimes.
3: It's
2: I'm sorry.
3: For reason.
2: It's disgusting.
3: Yes.
2: That's fine.
7: Okay,
3: so it's two to Alicia, one to Lauren.
2: Caleb from Kellyville. Caleb, are you team Lauren with the dog? Are you team Alicia?
8: Look, Lauren, I'm so sorry, but I'm going to have to stick with Alicia for this one.
3: Oh.
8: It's one thing to not have a dog bowl, but to put it in the dishwasher and hope that that'll do the job, like, you don't know how strong it's going to be. It's just ridiculous.
2: Oh. Ladies and gentlemen, the decision has been made.
3: Do you know
2: that
3: what?
2: Is it. Okay, Caleb wants to... Caleb's not done here. What else, Caleb? What else do you want to say, Caleb?
8: Oh, I'm just glad that it's gone this way because... What the person said before, it's just disgusting. You can't rely on a dishwasher to do the job for you.
2: Yeah. No, it's a good point.
3: I have a question for Lauren, who has the dog.
2: So the decision's been made. Alicia's been victorious.
3: Alicia had my
1: Yay!
3: Vote as well. Because there's a whole industry dedicated to literally dog bowls. Mm. But I have one question for Lauren. Would you eat your spaghetti bolognese out of your dog's dirty bowl? Would you sit on
1: Probably.
3: The floor and eat it out? You would?
1: Like, not because she doesn't have her dirty bowl. She uses bloody mine. And that dog is a princess, and she's gorgeous, and she is absolutely clean enough to share a plate with. I guarantee you, Sydney's wrong.
3: Ugh. Oh, my God. Gross. That tongue has definitely come into contact with stuff that no human ever wants to ingest.
2: Lauren, I don't normally have the final word here because the decision's been made, but you definitely have worms, like 100.
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0: 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In Erskine Park, there's been a crash on Erskine Park Road, southbound approaching Pepper Tree Drive. At Eastern Creek, a crash, Old Wargrove Road, westbound just past the M7. The M4 at Homebush and earlier crash has cleared, but citybound traffic still under speed approaching the M4 tunnel. 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
3: We got $50,000 to give away, Sydney. 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It is the game we are famous for. It is 5 questions. It is 30 seconds. And now is your choice and your chance. Jump on the phones.
4: Right now, I'm going to guess.
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3: It is.
4: For your chance to get your hands on $50,000.
3: Just thrown by an image I was just sent by one of our producing team.
4: Oh, okay. Yeah. That's it. Would you care to share with Sydney, or is it too explicit?
3: I need to examine it more before I do.
4: Okay, he needs to do a zoomy. All right, 8 a.m. pub quiz. Mm. The answer to question 5, this is a free answer, okay, so you can't get this one wrong. The answer to question 5 is February.
3: There you go. February is the answer to question 5. $50,000 hangs in the balance. Yes, if you want to win that money, you call 131060 now. It is your chance. It is your choice.
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8: Hey there, I'm Lauren Howarth. Argentina has broken English hearts this morning, coming from behind to win 2-1 and book a spot in the World Cup final. They'll now take on Spain on Monday morning, with Messi's men hoping to become the first team to defend the trophy since Brazil back in 1962. Also making news today, police are looking into a deadly targeted attack in Sydney's West overnight. A man's body has been found outside a partially burning home in Glenmore Park. Sensitive medical records and personal info has been stolen after a cyber attack on an Australian healthcare provider. Partnered Health runs nearly 60 clinics across the country. It's listed 16 where patient information may have been taken. And auctions are losing their shine across Sydney. The latest from Cotality finding there's been a sharp drop in monthly auction numbers compared with November.
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8: Today's weather forecast, partly cloudy with a shower or two, a max of 18 in Ryde, the same for the city. 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
11: 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Do you know?
1: Nathan Emma's
2: 50K.
1: Pub
9: quiz hot shot.
3: Let's go. We are the only station that gives you 2 chances to win $50,000 every single morning. It is a simple game. It is 5 questions. It is 30 seconds. And Michaela from Blacktown, you are in the hot seat. G'day, Mick. How are you?
12: Good morning. I'm good. How are you?
3: Very good.
4: Good, Michaela. I like your vibe. She's positive.
3: Michaela, did you hear the answer that Em's already given away? I hope you did.
12: Yes, I did.
4: Great. Okay. Okay, so when you get to question 5, you know what to say.
3: Okay, Michaela, you know how this game's this game works. You've got 30 seconds. Correctly answer 5 questions. Your timer starts the end of the first question. You can pass, come back. If you don't know an answer, we have to take your first answer. Michaela, are you okay with all those rules?
12: Yes, definitely.
3: Okay. Good luck to you. Let's do this.
4: Which actress played Rachel Green in Friends?
12: Jennifer Aniston.
4: What does the GK bib stand for in netball?
12: Goalkeeper.
4: The band Powderfinger was formed in which Aussie city?
12: Pass.
4: Who is married to David Beckham?
12: Oh, pass.
4: Which month has the fewest days?
12: February.
4: The band Powderfinger was formed in which Aussie city? Just choose one.
12: Sydney.
4: Okay, who's married to David Beckham?
3: No!
4: It was Brisbane.
3: Took too long.
4: It was Brisbane, and Victoria is married to David Beckham.
3: Yeah, God.
4: That's all right, Michaela.
3: Sorry, Michaela. It was a tricky. It was a tricky one. She gave
4: it
3: a finger.
4: She gave it a good crack.
3: Mm.
4: She gave it a good crack, and you don't walk away empty-handed.
3: No,
4: Michaela.
3: You never do. We're going to sort you out with $50 to spend at Red Rooster, Mick. That is all yours. Okay, we got dinner sorted on us. All right.
12: Thank you so much.
3: Good on you, Michaela. And don't worry, Mick, because there are plenty more chances to play. Tomorrow, two more chances to play for $50,000. All next week, we keep going, guys. And as you said, Em, nobody gets on this show and leaves a loser. $50 to spend at Red Rooster is all yours. Hey, if you're hungry for experience, discover Hay Street, a 3,000 square metre destination of food, bars and live experiences. Em, up next, we need to talk about a call we got yesterday. It's a call we had to get checked off from legal.
4: Yeah.
3: Because we were worried we were going to get sued with this phone call that happened yesterday or something bad. Because people go missing when they mess with this kind of stuff.
4: With this organisation.
3: But we had a call about somebody who joined a certain organisation and things weren't great.
4: No.
3: You're going to find out what happened next, and we need more of these stories. You keep it right here. You don't want to miss it. 104.1 Today FM.

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0: 104.1 Today FM, Nathan M on for a Thursday. Good morning, Sydney. Remember our $1 million voice. 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A million reasons to keep listening. Emma Chow. Yesterday on the show, we had a call from a lovely lady who told us something which we thought was unbelievable, like to the point where we had to check it off with legal to make sure that we could play it again.
1: But also why?
0: Yeah, but also
1: with
0: why?
1: Many question marks.
0: She told us how far she went to try and get the attention of a bloke that she liked.
1: Mm-hmm.
0: And have a listen to this, because this is what she said.
2: I met this guy for a group of friends. Actually found out that he was a part of the Church of Scientology in Sydney. So I joined the Church of Scientology.
1: No! Oh my God.
2: Had to actually work my way up just so I can be in the same class with him. It actually took a while. And this guy wanted nothing to do with me. He didn't like me at all.
1: Oh my God.
2: But I was persistent. I just thought you'd just rock up to the church and, like, you know, you hang out and you talk about, like, Tom Cruise and stuff.
0: Now, we ended up chatting to her for ages, and she said that the church actually wouldn't let her go.
1: Yeah, it's a bit like that. It's a bit like, come in and don't leave.
0: Yeah, she then said she had to do classes. It cost her a fortune.
1: It took her a couple of months to leave the church that she only joined to get the attention of this guy who was not even interested in her, didn't even know she existed.
0: She never got any attention from this bloke. Mm. She was out of pocket, and then took her ages to try and leave the church. Now, you've heard many, many stories. Some are true. You don't know. But you know it's quite tricky, and it's a big commitment to join something like that just to try and get the attention of the bloke. The bloke had no idea who she was.
1: No.
0: And still doesn't. But at least maybe she's closer to Tom Cruise now. I don't know. So I thought we could ask the question on 131060. What did you do to try and get their attention?
1: Mm-hmm.
0: Now, this could be somebody you liked. I feel like most times it's going to be somebody you liked or somebody you had a crush on.
1: Yeah.
0: But also, maybe it was to get the attention of a celebrity. Maybe there was a celebrity in town.
1: Maybe.
0: And you tried to do something to get Sydney Sweeney to look at you.
1: Maybe you were doing it to, like, suck up to get a job promotion.
0: Another great one.
1: Yeah.
0: Maybe you're trying to get a job. I have done this so many times in so many different scenarios.
1: Mm.
0: I dated a girl called Sarah once who was a beautiful, lovely girl.
1: Yeah.
0: But she was Italian. And I told her that I spoke Italian. And then
1: what did you say? Buongiorno?
0: No, I was just saying grazie. Grazie mi amore.
1: Mi amore. Oh,
0: grazie mi amore. And she took me to
1: That's
0: her
1: so
0: house
1: bad.
0: With her nonna and nonno. And there was like, well, Nathan knows a bit of Italian. Nath, give him a bit of Italian.
1: Oh, God.
0: And so I'm hitting him with grazie, and then I just started reading, because it was an Italian house, I just started reading things.
1: Do you know what that sounds like?
0: It was like Barilla Pasta. I was like, Barilla.
1: Pasta. It's so funny because what you were saying was literally like, thank you. Mm. So imagine like a non-English speaking person comes over to your house and they're like, thank you.
0: Yeah, that's all I kept doing. I remember again, when I was in grade 7, there was this leadership camp that we got the option of going to,
1: uh-huh.
0: and it was lame. It was like a religious leadership camp. I remember it was on the Northern Beaches.
1: Yeah.
0: I was a shy kid. It was on the Northern Beaches in Colleroy.
1: Okay, and so total other end of
0: so
1: the city.
0: So far away, and it was like 4 days, and it was so lame. And I remember being like to my friends, I'm not going to go to that. That's lame. And then this girl in my class who I had a crush on was like, oh, I think I'll go to it. And I was like, I'll go to it. I'm the future leader as well. And then you get put into groups as soon as you got to this leadership camp. I wasn't in a group, so I didn't see her for the entire 4 days.
1: No. Do you know what this reminds me of as well? There's a girl that called the show that got into surfing.
0: Mm.
1: Like, honestly, I think she said that she was a good surfer, and then she finally went on a date with this guy and surfed and almost drowned.
0: Yeah, almost drowned.
1: And she just did it to, like, get his attention and to keep him impressed.
0: Literally put her life at risk.
1: Yeah.
0: So this is what we're after. 131060, and if you give us a call, we've got $100 to spend at Sports Direct as well, which would be perfect. You can get so many different things there. Jump on the phones. What did you do to get their attention? Could have been
1: did it work, or did they still not realise your existence?
0: Grazie. 131060, was it someone you liked, someone you had a crush on, was it a celebrity? What did you do to get their attention? $100 to spend at Sports Direct, 131060.
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7: 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In Kensington, a breakdown on South Darling Street. It's northbound at Todman Avenue. Fairfield West, traffic lights are flashing yellow. The Cumberland Highway at Thorney Avenue. Travel time on the M5 motorway from Preston's to the M5 tunnel is 24 minutes. 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
0: Yes, it is for a Thursday, 19 minutes past 8. 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What did you do to try and get somebody's attention? 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
1: Or your ultimate crush.
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0: 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You got Nathan M, 23 minutes past 8. Tops at 19 in Campbelltown, 19 in Penrith. We've just asked the question, 13 10 60, what did you do to get their attention? This could have been a crush, somebody you liked, it could have been a boss, could have been a celebrity. We got a call yesterday, and this is what a lady called us and said that she did to try and get the attention of somebody she liked.
1: I met this guy for a group of friends. Actually found out that he was a part of the Church of Scientology in Sydney. So I joined the Church of Scientology.
2: No! Oh my God.
1: Had to actually work my way up just so I can be in the same class with him. It actually took a while. And this guy wanted nothing to do with me. He didn't like me at all.
2: Oh my God.
1: But I was persistent. I just thought you'd just rock up to the church and, like, you know, you hang out and you talk about, like, Tom Cruise and stuff.
0: Talk about our Lord and Saviour, Tom Cruise. So what happened was she ended up having to be at the church for months, spent heaps of money to try and get out of it.
2: Yeah, she had to, like, phase herself out of the Church of Scientology.
0: And the best bit about it, zero success. Did not get the guy's attention at all.
2: Was not interested.
0: Zero interest. We've got some phones coming through, but before we do, producer Alessia, who we love and who's gorgeous, and if there are any single suitors out there, 13, 10, 60.
2: She is a catch.
0: I've got a few of my mates who have had to bat away from producer Alessia. Now, oh, Les, you've put yourself out there and tried to get a hot guy's attention before.
3: I'm notoriously quite shy, and I was living in London, and I'd been there for almost a year at the time, and I was on the train one day on my way to work, and there was a really cute guy, and the whole train ride I was thinking, what can I say? How can I talk to him? And then the train stopped, and it was the last stop, and we both got off, and he was walking pretty fast in front of me, and I was like, oh my God, this is my, I'm going to lose my chance. So I chase after him, and I'm like, excuse me, we're putting on my Australian accent thick. Excuse me, I have no idea where I'm going. I'm on holiday. Can you please help me find, it's my first day of work. And he ended up walking me all the way to my office, which I knew exactly where it was.
2: Amazing.
3: And it was really sweet.
0: Did you get his name or his number?
3: Yeah, I got his number after. But we didn't. We ended up chatting, but we didn't go on a date.
2: Okay, but she put herself out there.
0: Well done, though.
2: That's really good.
0: Well done. I loved that you knew exactly where to go. And you're like, oh, do I turn left or right?
2: I'm a damsel in distress.
0: Chris from Smithfield. G'day, Chris. Welcome to the show.
4: Hi, Nathan and Emma. Firstly, up yours.
2: Up yours, Chris.
0: Up yours, buddy. Thank you for using the official term of endearment of this show. It's how we welcome everybody in. We love that, Chris. How did you get someone's attention?
4: Many, many years ago, worked in a retail store, Athlete's Foot, at Westfields Parramatta.
0: Nice.
4: And had a bit of a crush on the neighbouring store manager working at a shop next door. She used to walk across my front of my shop regularly, but I was very shy. I didn't know what to say, and had this crush on her. So some of my colleagues said, well, go to the back door of her her shop and maybe ask for sugar.
2: For sugar?
4: I didn't know. I was very shy.
2: Okay.
4: But it grabbed her attention, and she, acknowledged and, and 26 years later, we're happily married.
0: Oh, my God.
2: Stop. So Chris, all it took was you asking for sugar at the back door of her store.
4: Yes, I guess to try and get her attention because I didn't know how to approach.
0: Chris, did you need sugar? Like, were you baking a cake or making a tea or what did you say? What were you doing with the sugar?
4: I didn't need the sugar. Brought a cup of coffee. I ran out of sugar in the shop.
0: Chris,
2: yeah, that's
0: I love that, mate.
2: I love
0: what
2: that.
0: A beautiful story. Hey, congratulations, Chris. Good on you, mate.
2: 26 years is a good innings.
0: Yeah, I love that. See, just take a chance, people. Yeah. Take a chance. Lexi from Panania. Hi, Lexi.
5: Hi, good morning. Up yours, guys.
0: Up yours, Lexi. What did you do to get their attention?
5: Well, I met this guy, he was a DJ, and I met him through his sister, and I liked him. And he used to have a spot on the radio show, this is back maybe 15 years ago.
2: Okay.
5: And I used to hear him on the radio, and I thought, oh, like, it'd be nice to meet him face-to-face, whatever.
2: Yeah.
5: And back in the day, we weren't really strict about security and giving details over the phone to people that just rang up asking for your details.
2: Okay.
5: So I rang the radio and I said, oh, look, I smashed this car and the rego is this. Can I have his details? Because, I really feel bad and I want to pay for the damage. And they gave me his address.
0: Oh, my God.
2: Okay, so you claimed to have hit the DJ's car.
0: And they gave the guy who was on the radio on air, they gave you his details, his personal address.
5: Yeah. See, because I already had his number. So I said, look, this is his number, this is his name. They gave me his home address. And then I went to visit him and I texted him and said, hey, come outside because I'm outside in my car.
2: Oh. And did he come out?
5: Yeah, he came out. We went for a drive. We hooked up a couple of times, but then I found out he had a girlfriend. So,
0: oh my god!
2: And what this, a dirty dude!
0: I can't believe the producer just gave you his address.
2: That is,
5: I know.
2: Crazy.
0: And this is why I will never invite our team to my house ever.
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10: 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A crash at Willoughby on Willoughby Road has been cleared and traffic is getting back on track now. The Fairfield West traffic lights are flashing yellow. The Cumberland Highway at Thorney Avenue, a little busy westbound on the M4 through Clyde. The census is coming this August. You'll get instructions soon on what to do. 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
16: Hi, I'm Lauren Howarth. Well, England's World Cup dream is over. Argentina's pulled off an incredible late comeback to beat the Three Lions 2-1 and book a spot in the final. They'll now come up against Spain on Monday morning our time. Also making headlines, a major investigation's underway after a man was found dead outside a partially alight home in Glenmore Park. Seven reporter Liam Tapper is there.
17: Who that man is, that is not been released by police yet at this stage. It's all forming part of this investigation as to why he may have been targeted and whether this was a targeted hit at all.
16: Some households are having to choose between keeping the lights on and paying for other essentials. The Consumer Energy Report Card shows more than one in five have skipped medical care or paying the rent or mortgage just to cover rising electricity bills. And more than 70% of Aussies say they're on track to achieve their New Year's resolution by the end of the year. According to Compare the Market, one in five of us, though, are still yet to start.
7: Snow time at Hunter Valley Gardens is snow much fun. 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
16: Today's weather forecast, partly cloudy with a shower or two, a max of 18 in Ryde, the same for the city. 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
2: Tom Holland says Zendaya threatened to leave him if he didn't do The Odyssey, the massive movie that's out this week.
1: Really?
2: Have a listen to Tom explain.
22: When I got home after our meeting, I sat down with Z and was like, I've been offered this movie. And she was like, by who? And I was like, it's the big one. And she was like, Chris? I was like, yeah, it's Chris Nolan. And then we had Spider-Man that was literally scheduled to go the same day that we would start shooting. And Z said, I'll leave you if you don't do The Odyssey.
1: I love their relationship so much because then Tom Holland does the movie, then gets Zendaya in the movie,
2: yep,
1: and now both of them are in two massive, multi-million dollar blockbusters.
2: Back to back.
1: Back to back.
2: Yeah, Spider-Man and The Odyssey.
1: Odyssey comes out today, yep, I think. Mm-hmm. The premiere in Sydney was last night. I'm so excited for it. I'm going to see it in IMAX.
2: Well, it's shot on IMAX film, which for those playing along at home, it just means it's like a bigger screen.
1: Yeah, in the big screen.
2: Yeah, and you can see more inside the shot. It's going to be amazing. And finally, Sam Fender and Olivia Dean song Rain Me In.
1: Love this song.
2: This has been out for months and I'm still not sick of it. It is now the longest running number one in the UK of all time. It spent 16 weeks at number one. The last song that did that was Wet Wet Wet's Love Is All Around.
1: Which is that long ago.
2: Do you remember the one from Love Actually?
1: Yeah, of course.
2: Love is all around me,
1: and that's the way it goes. So 16 weeks, I know it's a good song.
2: That's 4 months straight.
1: And I love Olivia Dean, but I didn't know that that song was dominating so much.
2: Yeah.
1: Is she?
2: They're both British, I think.
1: Is Olivia Dean single?
2: No, she's got a boyfriend. Eddie, I think his name is.
1: Eddie and Olivia.
2: Been together for a while.
1: Because you know I love Olivia Dean's another one of my crushes.
2: You know that even if she was single, that doesn't make... Firstly, you're married. Mm. So your wife, Meg, would have something to say about that.
1: Yeah.
2: Secondly, your chances are like 0.0000001.
1: I got you into Olivia Dean. You weren't into her music before I told you about it.
2: If you listen to the podcast, which you can get everywhere, and on the Listener app.
1: My new favourite thing.
2: His new favourite thing is to say that he got me into things. I am the pop culture queen. You did not get me into Zendaya or Olivia Dean.
1: Let's be honest.
2: I bring the news to you. Remember, it's called Trending Now with Emma Chow.
1: Here's a little peek of how this actually works. Before every trending, I tell Em what she needs to say.
2: Okay.
1: Because I got you into this.
2: No one believes it.
21: And that is what's trending now with Emma Chow.
2: And I still let it bother me every time. Anyway, moving right along. A video has gone viral, and this is wild, of people doing, like, multiple people doing this thing at someone's wedding. I think it is so wrong. I have a feeling, Nate, that you're going to be on the other side. I want to see where Sydney sits in Ding Dong, Who's Wrong? It's the wedding edition.
1: What
2: next.
1: Is it? What's the question, though? What are we asking? Like, can you, what do you want to ask?
2: Can you watch sport
1: at
2: someone's wedding?
1: Oh, you absolutely can. You 100% can.
2: Multiple people were watching on their phones, are watching the World Cup on someone's wedding day during the ceremony.
1: Well, don't put your wedding on that day. That's your fault, you big dum-dum. Otherwise, that's what they're going to do. Okay, I think this is fine. You clearly don't. 13 10 60.
2: I do not.
1: Are you allowed to watch sport on someone's wedding day? I think absolutely. If that's when the wedding is, then you 100% can.
2: No, you can't. It's not about sport. It's about the couple.
1: If you give us a call, $100 to spend at Soak Bathhouse to give away. Are you allowed to watch sport at somebody else's wedding? Yes, you can, is the answer. 13 10 60.

0: 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Top to 17 in Thornlie, 19 in Glenwood. $1 million. That's how much cash you've got the chance at winning right here if you keep it here. We're going to play our $1 million voice very, very soon, Emma Chow.
1: Right now, 131060, are you allowed to watch sport on someone's wedding day?
0: Of course you are. If you were stupid enough to put your wedding on the day of a big sporting event, then you have to expect that at least the blokes are going to have KO open on their phone and they're going to watch it.
1: I am so angered by this video that's gone viral. It's this beautiful outdoor wedding, and you can see that people are clearly watching the England versus Norway World Cup semi-final.
0: Which is a big game.
1: Or quarter-final.
0: Why would you put your wedding on that day? That's stupid.
1: She wouldn't have been thinking about that.
0: Well, she needs to think of everything. Selfish that she wasn't.
1: You can see the people watching the sporting match on their phone. They're watching the soccer. And then the same camera in the same shot pans to the bride, who is literally walking down the aisle.
0: Yeah.
1: The music is playing.
0: But they don't
1: The band is...
0: They don't have the game out loud. They're not playing. It's not like there's a big screen there. They don't have the game on out loud.
1: This bothers me so much. And you're on the opposite side. This is clearly a ding dong.
2: Ding dong, who's wrong?
3: Ding dong, who's wrong?
2: Ding dong, who's wrong?
3: Whose side are you on?
1: No, I'm right.
0: The bride,
1: yes, I am.
0: The bride only has themselves to blame. Blokes would never do this. We always think about what other sporting events are on. Point to yourself because it's your fault.
1: Oh, I'm sorry. I have to consider you on my big day.
0: Yes,
1: I'm already giving you free food and booze and entertainment and photos of you in hot outfits, which you normally walk around in. Don't come to my wedding and watch the sport, the soccer.
0: The sport.
1: I'm saying like NRL Grand Final, the World Cup, AFL. I don't care what you're watching. I don't care. You should be watching me walk down the aisle.
0: If there's one thing,
1: be a part
0: if there's one
1: of our
0: thing
1: ceremony.
0: We know about blokes is that we can do two things at once.
1: You absolutely cannot.
0: So
1: it's scientifically proven, I'm pretty sure, that men cannot multitask.
0: We have one eye on you walking down the aisle and we look up every... It's like when you're doing a speech as a kid, all right, and you're practicing eye contact. You're looking down at the game and you look up and you go, oh, look down. Oh, it's very simple. Very simple. Watching
1: you're
0: the
1: wrong.
0: Sport's not hurting anybody.
1: Ding dong. Nate's wrong.
0: Anna from Blacktown. Anna, please tell Emma that she's wrong.
4: Emma, I have to say you are wrong.
0: Oh!
1: Anna,
0: yes!
1: I'm not angry. I am simply disappointed.
0: I'll be
1: honest. Why? Why do you think it's okay?
0: I thought it was going
4: to
0: be hard.
4: Look, I think there's nothing, there's no difference to someone sitting there scrolling on their socials and watching a game. It's exactly the same.
0: But they also
1: shouldn't be scrolling on socials. Your phone should not even be in your hand during the ceremony.
4: I'm all for multitasking. I think Nate's got it. You can be in two places at the same time.
0: 100%.
4: And if you've got a major game on and a wedding on, I'm sorry, being in both places at the same time, I think that's legendary.
0: Yeah, and you know what, Anna? And I'll accept legendary status. Not many people throw the legend word around towards me, but I'll take it. I will take, and I'm going to throw it back at you, Anna. You're also a legend.
1: All right.
0: Because I think this is
4: true.
0: Yeah,
4: you can't miss, especially a World Cup right now. You're not going to miss
0: World
4: the finals.
0: Cup,
4: if it's
0: man.
4: Someone's wedding, I'm sorry, but I'm going to be watching the game.
0: 100.
1: At least conceal
0: Thank you,
1: yourself.
0: Anna.
1: At least conceal yourself
0: Why?
1: In the bathroom and don't be so rude and
4: Look,
1: watch it on your
4: headphones,
1: phone.
4: Headphones in. No one's going to see.
0: Yes, perfect.
4: I'm just looking at my phone. It's on my lap.
0: Yep.
4: I'll make eye contact every couple of minutes.
0: 100%.
4: It's all good.
0: Perfect, Anna. Throw
1: Sydney,
0: an AirPod in.
1: Are you hearing this? AirPods now, not just
0: Spot
1: the phone.
0: On. Clever. Well done, Anna. Cass from Haberfield. G'day, Cass.
5: Hi, how are you?
0: Hi,
1: Cass,
0: good.
1: I'm not good. I'm very upset with Anna. Please tell me that you're on my side.
5: Emma, I am with you all the way.
0: Oh,
5: this is absolute BS. And here are my reasons. One, there is a sporting event. We're in an international society these days, and there is a sporting event every minute of every bloody day.
0: Yeah, and you've got to be aware.
5: Someone will find an excuse to watch it if they're allowed to have their phone out. So I don't care if it's the World Cup. There's stuff on all the time.
1: Yeah.
0: Oh,
1: so, green.
5: And secondly, we're in a world now where screens have replaced, like, intimate conversations and having relationships with people.
1: Yeah.
5: If you can't be focused at a wedding for that duration of time, nothing is special. Nothing matters anymore.
1: That's
5: so turn your phone off. Pay attention, enjoy the people around you, have a drink, eat some good food, have a conversation, and come on, guys, like, let's get it together.
1: Yeah.
0: Okay,
5: you
0: Cass.
5: Can watch, you can watch the highlights on YouTube later. You can watch the whole game later.
6: The results haven't happened. You've got
1: just
6: to be
1: don't
6: live.
1: Look. Don't
0: live
1: look.
0: And in the, it's impossible. Okay, Cass, let me propose this to you. So no phones, but what if and this will get everyone's eyes on the bride. So the bride is walking down the aisle. Imagine this.
1: I know
0: this.
1: What you're about
0: the bride
1: to say.
0: Is
1: do
0: walking.
1: Not put no screen in the background,
0: and just
1: mate.
0: Just behind
1: no.
0: the bride.
1: No.
0: Is a TV on wheels that is coming down with her. All of a sudden, all the boys looking directly at her. What do you think, Cass? A genius, yes?
5: Nathan, you a single man?
1: No, unfortunately, I can't believe I'm saying this. He's married. Someone agreed to marry him. His wife, Meg. I'm
5: right,
1: sure she
5: okay.
1: had to jump over so many sporting hoops just to pick a date.
5: You are very, very lucky, man. Like, go home, worship your wife, because if my husband suggested anything like that, I mean, I'd be considering the end of that relationship.
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11: 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Centenary Drive at Strathfield, under speed northbound from the Hume Highway right the way up to Arthur Street. We're seeing city-bound delays through Clyde on Parramatta Road. It's quite a busy run at the moment in Seven Hills on Old Windsor Road, both directions past Powers Road. 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

0: 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And we are almost out of here. Mm-hmm. But there is one huge reason why we're not going yet.
1: Well, there's a million reasons.
0: Oh, that's right. No, there's a million reasons.
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0: 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It is called the Million Dollar Voice. How this works is every morning at this exact time, we will play you a voice. That voice could be worth $1 million. 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
1: Okay, so, Sydney, open your ear holes, because here is the voice.
0: Well, this is the voice. Here we go. Have a listen to this.
4: I have some problem and difficulty, you know, because I'm a powerhouse singer. I can belt pretty well. That's a comfort zone of mine.
0: I'm struggling with that one. M's nodding.
1: I know who it is straight away because I was obsessed with her.
0: Shawnee B. Yeah. Shawnee B, you're nodding. You got this one after a half a word.
5: Yeah,
0: I feel.
5: I know who that is. Yeah.
0: So you know this one straight away.
5: Yeah, yeah, you might say she's a fighter.
0: Oh,
5: maybe.
0: Yeah.
1: Yeah.
0: Yeah.
1: Yeah, you could. Yeah.
5: You might want her to come on over to your house.
0: Oh, yeah.
5: I don't know.
1: She knows what a girl wants.
5: Well, she knows what a girl wants.
0: Well,
5: yeah.
0: Maybe if she come, she could come over to your house with $1 million. Because
5: she could. She's a bit like a genie in a bottle,
0: yeah.
5: I would say.
0: Yes, she is. You've got to rub her the right way. Who knows? Okay.
1: Not the wrong way.
0: $1 million. I say that to my wife all the time. Okay. Todayfm.com.au. Register. Your 30 minutes starts now. Shawnee B.
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0: Oh, let's do it.
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0: 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I mean, if you got...
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0: You now have a chance of winning $1 million. How good. Talia in Mount Druitt, you now have a chance because you got it correctly and you entered within half an hour. Now, if you win the cash, you were going to buy yourself a new car.
3: Because I crashed into a pole.
0: Oh, no.
3: A couple months ago.
0: Damn. And that's expensive too, that stuff, isn't it?
3: Yeah, it is.
0: Oh, well, fingers crossed it happens for you. Now, Sydney, if you want a chance of winning $1 million, very easy. All you need to do, you keep it on Today FM all day long, okay? Every hour, we give you a brand new Million Dollar Voice. When you hear it, if you think you know who it belongs to, all you got to do, head to our website, todayfm.com.au, and if you put your answer correctly within 30 minutes, you will have a chance at winning $1 million. So keep it here.

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0: 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It is your home of Today FM Breakfast with Nathan Emma. 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
0: I'm going to let you guys settle this on the radio tomorrow morning. Catch Nathan in a weekday morning 6 to 9 right here on Today FM. Right now, another 90s banger.

0: 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What a song. We give you stuff from now, like Cat's Eye, Gabriella, and we also give you the chance to win $1 million with Today FM's Million Dollar Voice. 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
1: Sydney, you've been quiet for far too long. 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